0: Fox's William Lajeunesse at Trump National Golf Club. The president attended a Republican National Committee fundraiser at the club last night. Today is being held on $250,000 bail. The FAA investigating after it says a commercial jet was in the air at Reagan National Airport outside Washington yesterday afternoon when President Trump was traveling on Marine One. Safety measures at that airport have been in place since a deadly crash last year. Well, in Nevada this afternoon, the president said the U.S. and Iran are talking through moderators.
1: We are talking. Let's see what happens, but they respect us.
0: Oman is acting as the negotiator. It says it's working on a plan to reopen the Strait of Hormuz. Health Secretary Robert F. Kennedy Jr. says the federal government will move to shut down a Kentucky organ donation group accused of continuing plans for organ retrieval from some patients who showed signs of life. 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
4: Crow Armstrong homered twice, numbers 25 and 26 on the season as the Cubs held on for a 7-6 win over the Dodgers. Dodgers trailed 7-1 but scored 5 in the 8th to pull within 1 but could not get over the hump. Dodgers have lost 6 straight. They wasted 2 home runs from Shohei Ohtani, number 25 and 26 for him on the season as well. More baseball news. Jays topped the Astros in 10, 5-4. Texas beat San Francisco 6-0, so the Rangers are a game and a half back of the Astros for first place in the AL West. Rays blanked the Rockies by a count of 4-0. Aaron Donald was listed as a tryout participant for the Rams on the league's transaction list today. Donald worked out with the Rams today, with ESPN reporting he wanted to wear a helmet, which required the Rams to list him on the report. The Washington Commanders signed wide receiver Stephon Diggs to a one-year deal worth up to $12 million. It's Diggs' fourth team in as many seasons. And the Falcons confirmed that edge rusher Jalen Walker will miss the entire 2026 season because of a torn ACL.
3: For the mission, for the morale.
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0: immigration crackdown saw a record number of deportations in July. ABC's Armando Garcia.
1: 51,000 arrests in July. That is the largest monthly arrest number in DHS history. What we don't know is who is being targeted. Are these people with final orders of removal? Are these people with criminal convictions? What we do know, however, is that this does come as DHS has strengthened their ties with TSA, collaborating to target and arrest people who have overstayed their visas. It is another example of how the Trump administration is not only arresting people at historic levels, but they're also increasing the number of people that are susceptible to deportation.
0: Embattled Republican Congressman Max Miller doubles down, saying he will not drop out of the reelection race while continuing to deny the domestic abuse allegations his ex-wife brought against him. She is also the daughter of a fellow Ohio lawmaker. The House Ethics Committee has opened an investigation into Miller, but former House Ethics Committee Chair Representative Charlie Dent tells ABC News it's an uncommon circumstance.
2: Truthfully, matters like this, oftentimes the Ethics Committee would never get to them because the member who's been accused, in this case Representative Miller, would ordinarily resign because they feel shame. They don't want their families and their constituents to have to go through this further public airing of their issues and humiliation. And so they leave.
0: A European airport used by Ukraine's allies, including the U.S., appears to have been targeted in an act of alleged Russian sabotage. ABC's Tom Sufi Burridge.
3: A major security scare at a busy German airport, where officials say they discovered a drone packed with explosives near this Ukrainian cargo jet in a potential plot to sabotage the aircraft. German police say a drone fitted with an explosive device and detonator found at the Leipzig airport Tuesday night. Authorities immediately closing down all runways, deploying a bomb-disposing robot to disable the drone.
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6: Yankees star Aaron Judge, who has not played in a game since May 31st because of a stress fracture in a right rib, was cleared for light activity, and he told the media that he remains confident that he will return to play this season. The Cardinals and the Yankees are still on a rain delay in the Bronx. Luis Arraez has put the Phillies on the scoreboard with a home run. They are now tied against the Nationals at home, tied at one apiece. It's the bottom of the second inning, and they have the bases loaded. The Braves lead the Marlins 1-0, bottom of the second in Atlanta, and the Red Sox are up on the White Sox 1-0, top of the third inning. The Cubs completed a three-game sweep today, beating the Dodgers 7-6. Pete Crow Armstrong homered twice in the win, number 25 and 26, as did Shohei Ohtani. And in the NFL, the Washington Commanders have assigned wide receiver Stephon Diggs to a one-year deal worth up to $12 million.
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0: Department of Homeland Security punished by a judge. I'm Lisa Lucera, Fox News. It's over his handling of evidence during ICE raids.
1: A federal judge says Homeland Security is slow rolling its response to her order to preserve evidence from last year's controversial ICE raids in the Los Angeles area. She found the DHS in contempt for not completing her January order to create digital copies of cell phone communications for more than 800 immigration agents. Attorneys for immigrants argue those records could reveal evidence of racial profiling during the raids. The judge ordered Homeland Security to pay a fine of $500 a day until it complies and also pay the plaintiff's legal cost for obtaining the records.
0: Fox's Carmen Roberts. Attorneys for DHS admitted in court in June they were processing the government devices at a rate of 3 phones every 2 weeks, which would take nearly 4 years to complete. Talks between the U.S. and Iran through mediators in Oman continue. President Trump telling a crowd in Las Vegas this afternoon,
2: Iran cannot have a nuclear weapon. Can't have it.
0: The president again claiming he was ready to launch another major attack on Iran, but other Middle East nations asked him to back off. 3 people charged with making threats as authorities following last month's death of a black teenager from Mississippi.
3: The death of 18-year-old Nolan Wells during a July 4th boat trip with friends has been the source of relentless online speculation. Nolan is black. His high school friends are white. The teen's body was found 2 days after their trip near an island off Mississippi's Gulf Coast. An independent autopsy found the cause of death to be undetermined. No arrests have been made.
0: Fox's Tom Graham. The 3 have no connection to Nolan or his family, and they're facing charges over threats made to a judge, a witness, and local officials. 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
4: This is your News in One. Reporting for AFN Europe, I'm Senior Airman Kyle Smith. 40 nations, one mission. Participants from the African Union, the U.S. Departments of State and Commerce, as well as key defense industry leaders gathered in Addis Ababa, Ethiopia, for the African Logistics and Communications Symposium, or ALCS. The event, co-hosted by U.S. Africa Command, or AFRICOM, and the Ethiopian National Defense Force, brought together over 200 senior military leaders from 40 nations. Participants in engaged in brainstorming sessions and were given the opportunity to network with other attendees. Director of Communications for AFRICOM, U.S. Army Colonel Slade Smith, says ALCS fostered strategic partnerships and emphasized technological innovation.
5: I would hope everyone leaves this symposium with new or improved relationships, practical ideas, and a stronger understanding of how we can work together.
4: That was your News in One. I'm Senior Airman Kyle Smith.
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7: In Major League Baseball, the Cubs defeated the Dodgers 7-6, completing the 3-game sweep. L.A. has lost 6 in a row. Right now, it's the Guardians who are losing to the Mets at home 4-3, bottom of the 6th inning, but Cleveland does have the bases loaded. The Phillies lead the Nationals at home 2-1, bottom of the 6th inning. Red Sox trying to make it 7 in a row, and right now they're up on the White Sox. It's 2-0, bottom of the 5th inning in Boston. The Braves are also trying to make it 7 in a row, and right now they lead the Marlins 4-1 after 5 innings in Atlanta. Earlier today, the Blue Jays rallied to defeat the Astros in Houston 5-4 in 10 innings, and the Rangers blanked the Giants 6-0. So the Rangers are now 1.5 games back of the Astros in the AL West. In the WNBA, the Mercury are losing to the Dream 90-72 with 5 minutes to go in the game. With 6 minutes to go, the Liberty lead the Storm 79-69.
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0: and throw a tantrum.
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0: On the fourth Wednesday.
4: Cut it. 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
0: Okay.
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0: On the fourth Wednesday.
4: No. Like movie dramatic.
0: Okay.
4: All right, from the top again.
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0: Did you know the Kaiserslautern military community has an off-limits list, and visiting an establishment placed on the off-limits list is punishable by UCMJ? 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
1: From ABC News, I'm Stephanie Officer. A Marine Corps veteran is in custody after he was spotted allegedly scoping out President Trump's California golf club twice, just days before his high-profile visit. ABC's Kana Whitworth.
2: And sources say the suspect had written down a public phone number and address connected to the White House. Authorities say they searched the home of 38-year-old Janine John Taley and found an illegally modified AR-style rifle and a pistol, along with body armor, radio signal devices, and a badge reading Agent, Fugitive Recovery, Bail Enforcement. Agents also recovering multiple notebooks containing what officials described as concerning statements.
1: A deadly home explosion in southern Illinois under investigation. ABC's Morgan Norwood.
3: The blast rocked an entire neighborhood in the town of Energy, Illinois, just after 7 p.m. First responders racing to the scene. Flames erupting from an open gas line as they combed through the wreckage, finding one person dead and multiple other buildings in the neighborhood damaged.
1: An out-of-control Tesla tore through a California town. ABC's Trevor Ault.
4: It happened just after midnight in Orange County, California, near Los Angeles. The car careening some 20 feet down that embankment, slamming into multiple homes, debris shattering windows, and on one home there were tire marks spotted 10 feet up. While many people were in the homes at the time, none of them were injured. Investigators say the 22-year-old driver suffered a medical emergency and lost control. Authorities say first responders had to pull the driver from the car, but he was not seriously hurt from the crash.
5: You can take the children.
1: Still funny. 30 years after comedian Tommy Davidson left his indelible mark on Martin with his character Varnell Hill, he's getting his own spinoff, The Varnell Hill Show. Variety reports it'll focus on the fictional talk show host trying to stay relevant. The show drops September 1st on Paramount Plus. 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
8: News out of the NBA, ESPN reports that Phoenix Suns forward Dylan Brooks has agreed to a three-year, $73 million contract extension through the 2029-2030 season. Right now in Major League Baseball, it's the top of the 10th inning in Cleveland, where the Mets and the Guardians are tied at 5 apiece. It's the bottom of the 9th inning in Philadelphia, where the Nationals and the Phillies are tied at 3 apiece. All Red Sox against the White Sox, they're up 4-0, and it's the top of the 9th inning in Boston. All Cardinals against the Yankees in the Bronx, they're up 3-0, bottom of the 5th inning. But Yankee star Aaron Judge, who has not played in a game since May 31st because of a stress fracture in a right rib, was cleared for light activity, and he remains confident that he will return to play this season. And in the WNBA, the Mystics outscored the Wings 96-92.

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0: 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You're going to pass out halfway through.
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1: Economic record. I'm Sue Guzman, Fox News. President Trump is trying to turn the tide when it comes to his economic message in a key midterm battleground state.
2: A Las Vegas casino hosted President Trump, who was trying to make the case his economic policies are paying off.
3: The economy is the greatest economy we've ever had by far. The economy aren't good. They're fake polls.
2: The president is hoping to turn public opinion fewer than 3 months from the midterm elections.
3: And I'm not getting credit from the fake news for what I've done. I never have gotten credit. I don't get credit.
2: President Trump also says he is still hopeful to make a deal with Iran, claiming both countries are talking. Iran has denied talks with the U.S. are happening. At the White House, Jared Halpern, Fox News.
1: President Trump is once again sounding optimistic when it comes to Iran. He claims a deal to reopen the Strait of Hormuz could come this week, and he says if not, he is prepared to continue with plans to launch a major attack. As further left Democrats and socialist candidates continue to make gains, the latest victory came in Michigan.
4: Progressive Democrat Abdul El-Sayed beating out establishment-backed Rep. Haley Stevens to win the Democrat nomination for Michigan's open U.S. Senate seat, saying the race is about
5: building a movement to take our democracy back to serve the people who absolutely deserve the best of what America has to offer.
4: The real test of El-Sayed's strength in a divided party will now come in November's matchup against President Trump-backed Republican Mike Rogers. El-Sayed is backed by the UAW and by prominent Democrat socialists like Bernie Sanders, though he's distanced himself from that wing of the party. Jeff Manasso, Fox News.
1: State of New Mexico suing the Justice Department and Acting Attorney General Todd Blanche, saying the federal government blocked the state from investigating the sex crimes of Jeffrey Epstein. 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
6: Your news in one. Reporting for AFN Europe, I'm senior airman Kyle Smith. 40 nations, one mission. Participants from the African Union, the U.S. Departments of State and Commerce, as well as key defense industry leaders gathered in Addis Ababa, Ethiopia, for the African Logistics and Communications Symposium, or ALCS. The event, co-hosted by U.S. Africa Command, or AFRICOM, and the Ethiopian National Defense Force, brought together over 200 senior military leaders from 40 nations. Participants engaged in brainstorming sessions and were given the opportunity to network with other attendees. Director of Communications for AFRICOM, U.S. Army Colonel Slade Smith, says ALCS fostered strategic partnerships and emphasized technological innovation.
7: I would hope everyone leaves this symposium with new or improved relationships, practical ideas, and a stronger understanding of how we can work together.
6: That was your news in one. I'm Senior Airman Kyle Smith.
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9: The Boston Red Sox stay red hot. They have won seven in a row after shutting out the White Sox 4-0. The Braves have also won seven in a row. They outscored the Marlins 4-1. Right now, the Cardinals lead the Yankees in the Bronx 3-1. It's the bottom of the seventh inning. The Diamondbacks on the scoreboard first against the Padres. They're up 2-0, bottom of the fourth inning. And the Phillies were tied against the Nationals, but not anymore. It's the bottom of the 11th inning in Philadelphia. And the Nationals lead the Phillies 10-4. Earlier today, the Cubs took down the Dodgers 7-6. LA has lost six in a row, while the Brewers had a 4-2 win over the Pirates. In the NBA, ESPN reports that Suns forward Dylan Brooks has agreed to a 3-year, $73 million contract extension through the 2029-2030 season. And in the WNBA, the Dream defeated the Mercury 96-82.
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9: Serving in the military has great benefits, like living in faraway places like Japan. 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

0: Epstein once owned is now at the center of a lawsuit. The state's attorney general sues the DOJ, claiming they're refusing to hand over necessary records.
1: Torres accused the Department of Justice of obstructing his office's investigation into the crimes committed at the sprawling ranch Epstein once owned in New Mexico. He says his office requested unredacted Epstein files 10 times to assist their investigation, but the Department of Justice has only turned over a fraction of the requested records. He asked a federal judge in Washington to declare the withholding of records unlawful and force the Department of Justice to provide his office with access to unredacted Epstein files. The DOJ says they're complying with the law and that turning over the records may violate the privacy of victims. Peter Haralambos, ABC News.
0: A Marine Corps veteran in custody after he was spotted allegedly scoping out President Trump's California golf club twice, just days before his high-profile visit. ABC's Kana Whitworth.
2: Authorities now say the suspect first visited the golf club last Friday, wearing an earpiece and taking photographs and videos of the federal agents. The suspect visiting Trump's golf club again Sunday, when officials say he told federal agents he worked for the State Department and was at the course for a security detail, claiming he had a loaded gun in his car. Those federal agents calling local law enforcement who took Taylor into custody.
0: Taylor is facing federal and state firearm charges as investigators search for a motive. At least one person is dead, several others injured in an apartment explosion in the Bronx, New York City Wednesday. Fire Commissioner Lillian Bonsignore says the fire started on the third floor, reached five alarms, and included a collapse.
3: There was a total of 11 patients. Seven of them were civilians. Four of them were firefighters.
4: You can take
0: 30 years after comedian Tommy Davidson left his indelible mark on Martin as Varnell Hill, he's getting his own spinoff, The Varnell Hill Show. It'll focus on the fictional talk show host trying to stay relevant. It drops September 1st on Paramount.
5: Top stories from Federal News Network. The Defense Department has failed to comply with federal improper payment requirements for the fifth consecutive year. A new audit found DOD did not adequately assess the risk of its improper and unknown payments, publish reliable improper payment estimates, or report improper payment estimates of less than 10% of required programs. The Inspector General did say, however, that the department has improved its compliance by restructuring its payment integrity portfolio to better identify high-risk payments. The Army is overhauling how it treats discrimination and harassment complaints. Beginning later this year, the service will no longer allow soldiers to anonymously file allegations of discrimination or harassment with military equal opportunity offices. Instead, EO offices can process claims while keeping soldiers' personal information confidential. For more on these stories, visit federalnewsnetwork.com. I'm Michelle Sandefur.
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7: The Boston Red Sox stay red hot. They have won seven in a row after shutting out the White Sox 4-0. The Braves have also won seven in a row. They outscored the Marlins 4-1. Right now, the Cardinals lead the Yankees in the Bronx 3-1. It's the bottom of the seventh inning. The Diamondbacks on the scoreboard first against the Padres. They're up 2-0, bottom of the fourth inning. And the Phillies were tied against the Nationals, but not anymore. It's the bottom of the 11th inning in Philadelphia, and the Nationals lead the Phillies 10-4. Earlier today, the Cubs took down the Dodgers 7-6. LA has lost six in a row, while the Brewers had a 4-2 win over the Pirates. In the NBA, ESPN reports that Suns forward Dylan Brooks has agreed to a three-year, $73 million contract extension through the 2029-2030 season. And in the WNBA, the Dream defeated the Mercury 96-82.
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9: The soundtrack for your service.

Good morning and welcome to the Wake Up Wave on AFN The Eagle. I'm your host today, Airman First Class Treyus Rawls, also known as DJ Rayel, here making it happen inside of the studio today. It's going to be a great morning. I'm fired up, ready to go. I woke up early, but I'm not going to let that damper my mood or anything like that. I was tired the first like 5 minutes of the day, 15 minutes, the first 30 minutes of the day, but we up and turned up now. The Red Bull done kicked in and it's time to make it happen. With that being said, it is 84 euro cent to the US dollar. As far as the weather, it is 64 degrees over here in Kaiserslautern, 61 degrees over there in Baumholder. As far as traffic is concerned, it's pretty clear this morning. I'm not seeing a lot of slowdowns anywhere. It looks like everybody's getting where they need to be on time and everything like that. I know I didn't have any real slowdowns. Usually in the morning around the gates, it does pick up. So if you're, you know, going to be going on base, be aware of that. But as of right now, things are pretty calm. And yeah, I think we're just going to keep on, keep it pushing, have a great day today because we're going to be talking about staying consistent and dedicated to whatever your mission is through changes in life. Now, this could happen because of a number of reasons. They could be because of things outside of your control, like a life circumstance changing, things happening around your environment, or it can also be through things you did actively choose to do, like me. I chose to go on a vacation. However, I still have obligations and a mission that I'm on that I have to stay consistent through, even though the way my life looks has completely changed. So that's something important that I've been recognizing. I think it'll be interesting to share a little bit about how I'm doing that with you guys today.

Okay, so we're going to be talking today about how to stay centered through changes in life. Now, these changes can be external or internal, things you did or did not plan for. This methodology that I've been working out is seeming to be working for me throughout all the cases. So I want to share that with you guys as well, because you in your life, you're going to have a lot of changes. You're in the military. You're a human being in a world that's constantly moving and evolving and changing. And it's going to be better for you to be able to handle all that comes at you, and also keep making progress towards your goals and not feeling like you're at the mercy of fate or anything like that, because you can control it by yourself. This past week and a half or something like that, I have been in Hawaii on family vacation. Now, the thing is, I went there to see my family that I haven't seen in almost a year since I've been stationed here. Last time I saw them was when I was graduated tech school, and I've been here the whole time without seeing them at all. So that was a cool place to be able to see them. But most importantly, I was there able to spend some time with them. So my family ate a lot of great food, but I did notice my routine shifting a little bit. Now, crazy enough, I was up at like 3 a.m. every single day there because of the time difference, the way my circadian body rhythm was moving around and everything like that, that caused that to happen. But I still had things that I want to do. I have dreams that I'm trying to build. I have a level of fitness that I'm trying to maintain. So I had to be very creative in how I did that. For example, I understand that I want to be in really great physical shape. I got PT tests coming up this year. I got all these fitness goals I'm trying to hit. So I had to find little ways to keep that consistency. Like in the mornings, I would wake up instead of just sitting there doom scrolling on my phone, waiting for my family to wake up. I would go and ride a bike through the city and just see new stuff, go see the nature. I biked to the beach to go snorkeling on my own, randomly got twice the cardio in, just because I wanted to go out there, have a cool experience, but also make the most out of where I'm at. And I think that's something we all should keep in mind, that it doesn't matter how your environment changes. What shouldn't change is what's internally, what you've set your heart out to do. How you do that may look a little bit different, but the intention that you have and what you're doing should always remain the same. I'm working on this. This is a new developed idea for me that I'm getting better at being consistent with itself. So this is not, you know what I'm saying, me preaching how I've successfully done this. You guys should all follow my lead. This is me talking about my journey to developing myself into the person that can do what I want to do. And hopefully somebody out there that wants to do something similar can gain a little bit from this. Now, we're going to be talking a little bit more about ways we can have the same consistency in our everyday lives, not just while you're on vacation, but while you're, you know, just doing your regular stuff. Then when things pop up, we'll be back with a little bit more.

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So today we have been talking about how to stay centered through any type of changes that may happen in our lives, so we don't throw ourselves off of our progress to our goals, and also just we can remain as consistent as possible at what we do. Before, I mentioned how I did this on a family trip to Hawaii by finding time for my cardio and physical development. Now I want to bring this to the present moment a little bit. So just transparency, I did not plan on being on the morning show here yesterday, right? But I had a lot of other things that I needed to do, that I have to do today. But instead of seeing the show as a wrecking ball through my momentum or plans or anything like that, I just, okay, slow down. What do I need to do? I might not be able to do the exact moment in time I initially planned before, but how can I use this newer situation to my advantage? Because you can spend time like looking at your life right now, thinking about all the things that are going on that are just inconveniencing you and taking you off, or just feel like you can just look at the negatives and you start to think of one, then 10 could pop up and you see the whole situation is negative. But that same thing works as a reciprocal. You know what I mean? You can focus on the good things, how the best way to use your time and energy to do what you want to do. And then you're going to keep seeing ways to keep playing it to your advantage. That you'll see the advantages if you look for them. And I think that's one of the craziest things about the mind, is that whatever you choose to develop an appetite for, that's what it wants. That's what it seeks out. 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You can seek out growth, adventure, whatever the case may be. So if you're somebody who wants to maybe develop even more in their career, or go for below the zone if that's your thing, try to get 100 on that PT test, whatever your specific goals are in the military or even in your actual life, it starts with looking for the opportunities that can get you there. Play to your strengths and advantages. Don't just focus on the negatives.

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1: Good morning, KMC. Today, expect clear skies into the afternoon, and then later cloudy skies developing in the evening with light winds throughout the day. A high of 80 and a low of 60. Tomorrow, expect clear skies and calm winds all day with a high of 80 and a low of 55. Saturday, expect calm winds and clear skies. Temperatures are a high of 85 and a low of 55. This is Airman of First Class Charles O'Neill reporting for zoning for his operational disclosure at Cabo Air Station for AFN the Eagle.
2: 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I'm Sergeant Brayton Daniel. U.S. personnel stationed in Germany are bound by both U.S. military law and German law, with the NATO Status of Forces Agreement setting framework for jurisdiction and rights.
3: Respecting German law for U.S. personnel means adhering to SOFA provisions and cooperating with German authorities when jurisdiction applies. 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Here is Staff Sergeant Matthew Horn, Ramstein Area Defense Council, Defense Paralegal, on how breaking the law can affect your life.
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One thing I will not keep to myself is this foolproof plan I have to make sure my actions and things that I do every single day are aligning with what I need to do versus and not reactive to my situation. This is important for you because you might have places you want to go in life, goals you have, things you want to become that seem to be a little bit affected by your environment around you, whether it be the family, the relationship, the work, the job, whatever you want to put there. You can feel like that's an obstacle in place for you, but I'm here to tell you that we can definitely spin this thing around and boss up even through it. First things first, you gotta reverse engineer that thing. Figure out exactly where that like end goal is. Where's the point you're trying to hit? What does that life look like? What are you doing when you're there, right? And you see like the in your mind, the daily ritual routine or whatever, implement some of that. Or if there's a skill that you have in the future that you need to know in order to get there, spend time learning that consistently. Make a plan. You got to organize your day. Once I started to actually plan my days out and not just walk through life blindly, I was able to get so much more stuff done and things weren't running away from me. And it's important to like I share that because it's something I struggle with like all of my life, trying to like figure out how to balance stuff, because I was always really smart in school. I would understand the concepts easily. I would, you know, do great on just with the material, but when it came to doing the work outside of it, that would I could have made me even better or just helped my grades out a lot by not turning in work late, I could never really figure that part of it out because I felt like I didn't have to. But now I'm here, I am at 20, almost 22, relearning the fundamentals on consistency, dedication, planning, and timing, because while just using innate talent or skill might get you so far, to really be phenomenal, it takes a little bit more than just some potential. It takes some real work and effort. And if you want to get to wherever you want to be, at the highest level, at greater level, no matter what it is, put in that planning, the consistency, and then the reverse engineering into place is going to get you to where you want to be. It doesn't matter if it's a promotion, it doesn't matter if it's a PT test, and it doesn't matter if it's even if it's just something internally, like wanting to feel more proud of yourself, going through life feeling like, man, I'm living the life that I wanted to live. No matter what it is, you can get that clarity through just a little bit of planning.

0: Those are some fire moves you got there. 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
1: Where did I learn these? Bro, you trying to steal my moves?
0: Yeah.
1: Okay. I learned them at the hip-hop classes at the Claiborne Long Stroll Physical Fitness Center. 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
0: Thank you. Where can I?
1: Okay, buddy. 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I've got to get back to busting these awesome moves. Peace. Are you guys ready?
2: Once upon a time, in a land far, far away, people could enjoy fantastical beverages and paint masterpieces with fabulous literary twists. 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
5: Fired up.

If you're driving around the KMC area, the traffic right now looks pretty clear. So if you will be driving in the future, you should be getting to where you need to be without a lot of slowdowns or anything like that. However, one thing that may pop up is just, you know, in front of the gates, a little bit of backup maybe, but it's not looking like too much right now. But if you're driving from, you know, downtown K-Town, if you're going past the Zolomstrasse or the Barbarossastrasse, there might be a little bit of something, but it's all looking pretty clear. But if you see any traffic I did not see, head over to the KMC Traffic by AFN Facebook page and let us know what is going on, because that page was created by the community and for the community. So help, you can go out there and get some help and help somebody else out, be on time to work, whatever the case may be. So this has been the end of this hour, talking about being consistent, flowing through life, and not getting distracted off your purpose by what's changing in your environment. But next up, we got an interview cooking up with some cool information being shared. I'm going to learn a little bit. I'm going to save the, I guess, guest name for a couple of minutes here when we get to the next hour. But for now, we're going to throw it. No, we're going to listen to a throwback song from someone who is passed now, but listen to some good music. Here goes to Juice WRLD and Marshmello with Come and Go.

0: I'm Sue Guzman, Fox News. President Trump at an event in Las Vegas Wednesday says it was his threat of a big strike against Iran that got them back to the bargaining table. More from Fox's Chandler Painter.
1: We were all set for the biggest attack since World War II, and they called me and they said, please don't do it. Let's talk.
2: Iran admits they are talking with officials from Oman, and for the first time, the regime is getting specific about what's in a potential agreement to reopen the Strait of Hormuz. The International Monetary Fund says the war and the U.S. blockade is crippling Iran's economy, with widespread fuel shortages and inflation running at 70%.
0: Vice President J.D. Vance tells Fox's The Younger Mangle he's taking full responsibility for the negotiations.
3: If they want to make me own the effort to try to bring this war to a successful conclusion, I'm happy to let them make me own it. I am absolutely trying to do that.
0: Israel announcing Thursday two soldiers were killed, four seriously wounded, when an explosive device detonated in southern Lebanon. This marks the first Israeli deaths since a June truce with Hezbollah was announced. The Senate panel votes Thursday on holding Dr. Anthony Fauci in contempt.
4: A week after Dr. Anthony Fauci invoked the Fifth Amendment, refusing to answer questions at a hearing about the response to COVID-19, the Senate Homeland Security Committee will vote on a contempt resolution. The resolution, authored by the panel's Republican chairman, Rand Paul, accuses Fauci of obstructing a congressional investigation. Fauci was the recipient of a pardon by former President Biden. Republican lawmakers argue that compels him to testify. Republicans accuse Fauci of covering up the origins of the pandemic. Fauci denies that. If the committee approves a contempt resolution, Paul could refer Fauci to the Justice Department for possible prosecution. At the White House, Jared Halpern, Fox News.
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7: Bolaños. The NFL's Hall of Fame preseason game between the Panthers and the Cardinals kicks off Thursday at 8 p.m. Eastern Time. In baseball, the Braves have won seven in a row after outscoring the Marlins 4-1, while the Red Sox have won seven in a row after shutting out the White Sox 4-0. The Cardinals held on 3-1 against the Yankees in the Bronx, but Yankee star Aaron Judge was cleared for light activity and remains confident that he will return to play this season. The Mariners held on 4-2 against the Tigers. The Nationals took down the Phillies 10-4, but it took 11 innings. And the Brewers beat the Pirates 4-2, while the Mets took down the Guardians 6-5 in 10 innings, and the Royals defeated the Twins 2-1. In the WNBA, the Mystics have won five in a row. They came all the way back to beat the Wings 96-92. Liberty defeated the Storm 92-86.

0: Well, good morning and welcome back to the Wake Up Wave on AFM and the Eagle. I am your host today, Airman First Class, Treyus Rawls, also known as DJ Rayel, here kicking it inside of the studio, making it happen this morning. It's been a great day. Woke up early, but we're getting after it, so that means it's going to be a great day. As far as some information I want you guys to know, it is going to be 84 euros sent to the U.S. dollar today. And if you are wondering what the weather is going to be like, you're sitting in the crib, maybe in the car, thinking, man, is it going to be cold? Is it going to be hot? Probably it's not going to be cold, but right now it's 66 degrees in Kaiserslautern, 67 degrees in Baumholder. And if you're tired of being hot in the bed when you sleep at night, it's going to be a little bit cooler this evening. So you got those windows open, get some lufting going on in the room. It should be good for you. And as far as traffic, if you're driving around the KMC right now, or will be soon, you should be experiencing very minimal slowdowns around the way. Now, we're going to speed the energy up a little bit because I got an all-time guest superstar. I'm not even going to say her name because I don't want to ruin her superhero intro. I'll let her do her own superhero intro and say where she's from and what she's here to talk about today. Man, whenever you're ready, the floor is yours.
1: Good morning, DJ Rael. 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
0: Okay. Nice to see you again, ma'am. It's been a minute since I've definitely seen you in the studio before today. So I want to ask, is there anything cool that you've been doing recently? Anything that I could be nosy about and live vicariously through?
1: Yeah, absolutely. Last month, I went to two amazing concerts. I saw BTS in Munich, and then I saw Bruno Mars in London. It was so awesome.
0: Who's BTS in Munich? I've never heard of them.
1: BTS, Bangtan Boys, they're very famous Korean K-pop boy band.
0: BTS space in space Munich. That wasn't one word. I saw them in Munich. I misunderstood.
1: Oh, okay. No worries. Yes, BTS, and I saw them in Munich, and they performed at the final FIFA World Cup game too.
0: Oh.
1: Yeah.
0: Big time.
1: Yeah.
0: That's cool. I'm glad you've been out there seeing. Do you go to a lot of concerts, or is that like a one-time thing? Like, what's like the story with that?
1: Actually, I just started going to concerts this year. It's been like a 15-year hiatus, but I've gone to four this year, and Bruno Mars was my final concert of the year, so yeah.
0: Hey, well, that's good. I'm glad you're able to get back on the horse in terms of the concerts, and we're definitely going to go ahead and saddle up for this interview because we got some cool stuff we're going to learn about today, some laughs are going to be had, and we're just going to, you know, learn a little bit more. So if anybody out there wants to do anything with their education or pursue that endeavor, we got some stuff you're going to want to hear.

0: We are back with Lynn Sal. She has some education updates for us right now. And I don't really know exactly the specific place. So I want to just listen to you. Take me to the universe we're about to go in to get updated on this information because we all curious.
1: Awesome. So I've got a lot of Air Force Education Center updates. So it might be this summer, but now is a great time to start pursuing your higher education goals. We know that the process is confusing and can seem daunting to students. So let us help you get your AFIC account sorted and ensure that you understand your military education benefits so that you can make informed decisions. For airmen that need an initial TA briefing, we hold these on Tuesdays at 900 and Thursdays at 1400 at the Ramstein Education Center. RSVP through your AFIC account or just head up to the fourth floor of building 2120 to attend. If your AFIC account states you need refresher counseling, this can be completed with our front office staff during customer service hours, which are Monday, Tuesday, Thursday, Friday from 900 to 1500 and Wednesdays from 900 to 1330. Lastly, join us for a very exciting solar eclipse viewing party on 12 August from 1900 to 2100 in the front lawn of the Enlisted Club Chili's building across from building 2120. The eclipse viewing glasses will be provided, and we encourage everyone to bring camping or lawn chairs or picnic blankets. It's going to be a great time.
0: Okay, well, see, like, I just heard about that last night. I didn't even know that was a whole event thing, so that's cool right there. There's definitely some stuff that it'll be cool if you like to just go out there, see the cool lunar activities, but also if you're somebody that's trying to pursue an education, develop yourself, there's some things that'll be very, very good for you to hear. We got even more of that coming up very, very soon after a couple more songs. So be sure to stay tuned because Lynn's going to get us right with the education information.

0: 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Be vigilant and protect sensitive information.
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0: here.
1: We are back in the studio with Lynn, and she's going to be having some more education updates for us. Before, we were talking about the Air Force education updates, but now I know there's some things from UMGC that you want to talk about, so please steal the floor and let us know.
2: Yeah, so for UMGC, if you're interested in starting a master's degree program, we're offering a no-cost orientation designed to start you towards success in your UMGC master's program. This is open to new and current graduate students. 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Advisor, staff, and expert faculty will be available to answer questions and share information. The master's orientation takes place on Saturday, 8 August from 900 to 1700 and meets virtually via Zoom. To view the full agenda and to register for the Zoom link, check out the events page on the UMGC in Europe website. You'll be able to pick the session you want to attend or attend all sessions.
1: Okay, so number one, I definitely think it's great that there's a master's program available for people that want to go to that next level, because it's definitely no, it's just not respectable feat. That's something great, and I'm glad you guys have the support resources to help somebody that's out there wanting to start that journey. And I also know that you have some updates from Embry-Riddle Aeronautical University, so I would love to hear some more about that.
2: Yes, for Embry-Riddle Aeronautical University, you'll also find a wide variety of programs, from popular degrees like the Bachelor of Science in Logistics and Supply Chain Management, Engineering, Aviation Maintenance, or project management, to exciting newer programs such as mechanical engineering, human factors psychology, or even emergency services. There's something for everyone. Secondly, there's also a variety of certificate options available, which you can complete within a year. Some of the certificate program options are artificial intelligence, ethics and creativity, aviation safety, business intelligence and analytics, engineering fundamentals, finance, human factors, international business, marketing, and much, much more. Lastly, for Air Force and Space Force students, Embry-Riddle offers an incredible chance to maximize your education through the AU-ABC program. This program allows you to transfer your conferred CCF degree into an Embry-Riddle bachelor's program, helping you jump straight into junior status. So, if you'd like to learn more, please contact us or visit the Embry-Riddle office right here at the Education Center, located at Ramstein Air Base, Building 2120, Room 411. Right across the street from Chili's.
1: Boom. And now we know where to go, and we learn exactly what we need to do to be able to get there. Thank you so much for, number one, bringing some light energy and vibes into the studio, but also helping us get our education updates, Lynn.
2: My pleasure. Happy Thursday, y'all.
1: Happy Thursday, indeed. Coming up after this next song will be your weather and Airman News update.

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1: Good morning, KMC. Today, expect clear skies into the afternoon, but then later cloudy skies developing in the evening with light winds throughout the day. A high of 80 and a low of 60. Tomorrow, expect clear skies and calm winds all day with a high of 80 and a low of 55. Saturday, expect calm winds and clear skies. Temperatures are a high of 85 and a low of 55. This is Airman First Class Charles O'Neill with 2501st Operational with Squadron Acapulco Air Station for AFN the Eagle.
2: 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I'm Sergeant Brayton Daniel. U.S. personnel stationed in Germany are bound by both U.S. military law and German law, with the NATO Status of Forces Agreement setting framework for jurisdiction and rights.
3: Respecting German law for U.S. personnel means adhering to SOFA provisions and cooperating with German authorities when jurisdiction applies. 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Here is Staff Sergeant Matthew Horn, Ramstein Area Defense Council Defense Paralegal, on how breaking the law can affect your life.
4: 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I mean, the biggest thing we tell people, it could lead to a court-martial. 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
2: 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I'm Sergeant Brayton Daniel.
7: Yeah. AFN the Eagle.
8: Serving America's best, one track at a time.

So we are back here once again, and I'm loving the energy that I've been having today. We started off the hour talking about how we started off the whole day actually talking about staying on our path, do what we need to do. We had a little education center update now, and I think the best thing that I can like connect to both of these things is just continuing to grow, man. Could be anything. Like, it takes a different mindset to just continually learn, because when I was in school, I had this mindset of, okay, I'm gonna read this book right now, I'm gonna study this so I get past this test. If you've ever been in a similar situation, it's like you do all this work just for one specific thing, but what if the one goal was just to become better, to become more knowledgeable, to just have more skills, whatever? If you were to do that, you'd open up so many more doors and possibilities for yourself. There more opportunities might come in because you're able to actually handle them and you get noticed, recognized, or you just recognize the opportunity, so you go after it because of a skill that you've already built up. That stuff doesn't just come on its own. You have to intentionally build yourself up. It takes time and effort and consistency, but I know anybody can learn anything, but it's just all about what you choose to do today. Today is the only thing that really matters. Today is the only thing that you really can control. You can't control yesterday. You can try to control the future, but the only thing that decides what tomorrow looks like is what you do today. So at the bottom of it all, I think the best thing that I'm going to focus on is just how I intentionally choose to show up today to help myself grow. And if you do the same thing over a long enough period of time, you will definitely see the growth and results that you are looking for.

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1: Yeah, let's go. 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
2: Okay, do you have somewhere I can go to get better at soccer?
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The traffic around the KMC area is looking pretty good right now. It's been pretty great all morning. One of the best days that I've seen it. But if you see any traffic I didn't see, head over to the KMC Traffic by AFN Facebook page and let us know what you see, because this page was made by the community for the community. It's going to help you get to where you need to be on time with less headaches, because you can avoid those busy streets and everything like that. Coming up next hour, we got an interview with the veterinary clinic. That'll be pretty interesting. Learn about some baby birds. But for now, we got a couple more songs before your news and sports from the States. Then DJ Rael will be back.

0: homesick, a little homesick, a little homesick, somebody.
1: Coming up after this next song will be your news and sports from the States. We got an interview coming up soon.

0: never change.
1: From ABC News, I'm Stephanie Officer. The New Mexico property Jeffrey Epstein once owned is now at the center of a lawsuit. The state's attorney general sues the DOJ, claiming they're refusing to hand over necessary records.
2: Torres accused the Department of Justice of obstructing his office's investigation into the crimes committed at the sprawling ranch Epstein once owned in New Mexico. He says his office requested unredacted Epstein files 10 times to assist their investigation, but the Department of Justice has only turned over a fraction of the requested records. He asked a federal judge in Washington to declare the withholding of records unlawful and force the Department of Justice to provide his office with access to unredacted Epstein files. The DOJ says they're complying with the law and that turning over the records may violate the privacy of victims. Peter Harlamus, ABC News.
1: A Marine Corps veteran in custody after he was spotted allegedly scoping out President Trump's California golf club twice, just days before his high-profile visit. ABC's Kana Whitworth.
3: Authorities now say the suspect first visited the golf club last Friday, wearing an earpiece and taking photographs and videos of the federal agents. The suspect visiting Trump's golf club again Sunday, when officials say he told federal agents he worked for the State Department and was at the course for a security detail, claiming he had a loaded gun in his car. Those federal agents calling local law enforcement who took Taylor into custody.
1: Taylor is facing federal and state firearm charges as investigators search for a motive. At least one person is dead, several others injured in an apartment explosion in the Bronx, New York City Wednesday. Fire Commissioner Lillian Bonsignore says the fire started on the third floor, reached five alarms, and included a collapse.
4: There was a total of 11 patients. Seven of them were civilians. Four of them were firefighters.
5: You can take
1: 30 years after comedian Tommy Davidson left his indelible mark on Martin as Varnell Hill, he's getting his own spinoff, The Varnell Hill Show. It'll focus on the fictional talk show host trying to stay relevant. It drops September 1st on Paramount Plus. 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
6: Stories from Federal News Network. The Defense Department has failed to comply with federal improper payment requirements for the fifth consecutive year. A new audit found DOD did not adequately assess the risk of its improper and unknown payments, publish reliable improper payment estimates, or report improper payment estimates of less than 10% of required programs. The Inspector General did say, however, that the department has improved its compliance by restructuring its payment integrity portfolio to better identify high-risk payments. The Army is overhauling how it treats discrimination and harassment complaints. Beginning later this year, the service will no longer allow soldiers to anonymously file allegations of discrimination or harassment with military equal opportunity offices. Instead, EO offices can process claims while keeping soldiers' personal information confidential. For more on these stories, visit federalnewsnetwork.com. I'm Michelle Sandiford.
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8: The NFL's Hall of Fame preseason game between the Panthers and the Cardinals kicks off Thursday at 8 p.m. Eastern Time. In baseball, the Braves have won 7 in a row after outscoring the Marlins 4-1, while the Red Sox have won 7 in a row after shutting out the White Sox 4-0. The Cardinals held on 3-1 against the Yankees in the Bronx, but Yankee star Aaron Judge was cleared for light activity and remains confident that he will return to play this season. The Mariners held on 4-2 against the Tigers. The Nationals took down the Phillies 10-4, but it took 11 innings, and the Brewers beat the Pirates 4-2, while the Mets took down the Guardians 6-5 in 10 innings, and the Royals defeated the Twins 2-1. In the WNBA, the Mystics have won 5 in a row. They came all the way back to beat the Wings 96-92. Liberty defeated the Storm 92-86.
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0: Well, it has been a great day inside of this studio today. We've been making it happen, learning about a bunch of cool things, talking a little bit. But now it's time to keep this train moving because we got some more greatness ahead of us. Right now is 84 euro cent to the U.S. dollar. As far as the weather, it is going to be 66 degrees in Kaiserslautern, 67 degrees in Baumholder, and traffic around the KMC has been pretty good today. I'm glad to hear that. But if you guys see any traffic that I didn't see over here, be sure to head over to the KMC Traffic by AFN Facebook page and let us know what is going on over there. Now, over the phone, I have Captain Zachary Kirkpatrick. He is at the veterinary clinic. So, sir, break down a little bit more about, like, what you do, where you work, just a little bit, just so I can get the full context of, like, your job and really who you are.
1: Yeah, so I am the officer in charge at the veterinary treatment facility at Naples Branch. So we not only support the personally owned animals for those who work on the base, but we also support the food mission. So anyone who serves food on the base or to service members, we support that. We also support the military working dogs, and then we do a lot of public health too. So at the veterinary clinic, I always joke with people, if you don't go to your doctor for it, we probably do it. So please, please, please come visit us at the vet clinic. We see a variety of people, we see a variety of cases, and we would love to get more involved in our community and get to know all of our community members.
0: Okay, I'm just gonna make sure I get the location right. So you're the officer in charge of the veterinary clinic?
1: The Naples Veterinary Treatment Facility. I am at the NSA Naples. It is a Navy base, and we are stationed on the support site.
0: Okay, wait. Is that in Germany? I don't know if you can say that or not, but I've never heard of that place before.
1: No, it is in Italy.
0: Okay, it's all in Naples. I just had to double check. Cool. Wow, over there in Italy. So I'm curious, since you've been over there, is there anything cool you've ever seen, you've seen recently, traveled to, or anything like that?
1: Yeah, so I recently went to the Calabria region. They're kind of famous for their peppers, and they have these beautiful beaches. I didn't know this before I went there, but they also are famous for their onions. So if you ever go there, you have to go to the beaches, and you also have to try their amazing food.
0: Okay, peppers and onions. I would have never thought of taking a trip for that, but if you give him the recommendation, we might just have to make that happen. But speaking of things we're going to make happen, when we get back in a little bit, we're going to learn about some things about baby birds, because it's breeding season, and we got to make sure that we're educated enough to deal with what could be potentially in our footsteps, sidewalks, everything like that. We'll be back very, very soon with some more.

0: Okay, welcome back to the Wake Up Wave on AFN The Eagle. We are back with Captain Kirkpatrick learning a little bit about baby birds. So, sir, first things first, I want to understand a little bit more about, like, what's really going on, why this is happening, and any information about these baby birds you can give us.
1: Yeah, so it is a great time of year. It's peak bird breeding season, so we're seeing a lot of these baby birds, and they're coming into the clinic a lot. The main important thing is to determine if it's a fledgling or a nestling. So nestlings are very young. They're usually like pink, and they only have kind of patches of feathers or fuzz that looks like, and they really can't walk or flutter. However, fledglings are older, so they're like fully feathered. They may have like little bits of tufts and look a little scruffy, but they can walk, hop, and flutter short distances. So right now, we're going to see a variety of birds throughout their life cycle, and we're going to see them at these different stages. So it's really cool to kind of look from afar. It's important that you don't touch, but rather look and observe them because they're so prevalent right now.
0: Mm-hmm. Now, I understand as well that some people might go up and try to, like, I don't know, touch the birds, pick it up, maybe, like, make a little bird wing sling or whatever. But is that, if someone's doing that, is that good, or is there something else we should keep in mind when it comes to just, like, seeing them on the ground?
1: Yeah, so the first step is, one, just stop and take a breath. It's very cool. It's very exciting. But it's first important to determine, is it a nestling or is it a fledgling? Because that determines what we should do next. Generally, if it's a fledgling, so they can kind of hop, flutter, they have most of their feathers, leave them alone. They're learning to fly. They're in their awkward teenage phase. So it's really important that we kind of let them go through that phase. If we interfere and we get in there, pick them up and bring them into like a vet clinic, that can kind of stunt them and ultimately hurt them.
0: Oh, okay. I didn't even know that. I thought it was just like good just to be Superman swooping in trying to save the day. But I guess there is a little bit more nuance to this whole thing, which is I'm glad that we got you here over the phone to learn a little bit more about this. Because when we come back, we're going to learn a little bit more about what to do when there's a nestling versus a fledgling. So we can just be prepared just in case we see some more of these baby birds in breeding season. But we'll be right back with more. I'm freezing.

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1: Take a deep breath in and out.
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0: one thing you should never go deaf on is learning about information to make sure you can help out with nature. Make sure we are aware of what's going on to possibly help out, but also make sure we do the right thing. Over the phone with me is Captain Kirkpatrick. He's over there in Italy talking to us a little bit about baby birds, what to do if we find them in different situations. So first things first, I want to talk more about these nestlings. Can you break down what we should do if we see one and what should happen if whatever?
1: Yeah, so nestlings, which we previously covered, kind of look, they look pink, they don't have that many feathers, they may have a little bit of fuzz, but they can't really flap or walk or flutter their wings. So if we see these, the first thing we should do is kind of look for a nearby nest. This can be like in a tree, a bush, some elevated place. And if you can safely reach it, you can just simply put the bird back in. I think a lot of people are like, well, is my smell going to get on it? Will they be rejected by their moms? Most times not. Birds don't have a super strong sense of smell. So that's really not our concern. If the nest is like destroyed, you can always kind of fashion an old one out of like a plastic container. Make sure to poke drainage holes so when it rains, the nest doesn't fill with water. You can just line it with dry grass and safely hang it in the tree. And then the mom can easily reach the nestling.
0: Oh, wow. I didn't even know we could over there make a makeshift DIY bird crib, a.k.a. nest. That's definitely very, very cool. What about like a fledgling, though? What do we do if we see one of those?
1: Yeah, if you see a fledgling, so if it has feathers and it can walk around and it's kind of trying to learn to fly, you can just leave it alone. They're going through that awkward teenage phase where they're trying to learn how to fly. And most times, the other birds are around watching them, making sure they're safe. So I think oftentimes it may be hard, but we should just leave them alone. I think a common thing is like, well, when should I step in? When should I take them to get help? If you see a bird that's bleeding, shivering, drooping a wing where it can't really move, or like that is obviously attacked by a predator, then you can intervene. I think it's important to note, though, that oftentimes wildlife should go to wildlife rehabbers. They're specially trained, they have the equipment, they have the housing, and they also have the permits to do this. So oftentimes people bring them into veterinary clinics when the best place to bring them is wildlife rehabbers.
0: Wow, wildlife rehabbers. I would have never even thought that was a thing, but now I do know a little bit more. First and foremost, I want to say thank you for educating me and the people a little bit more about what we should do if we find baby birds, because we might have that instinct to want to kind of swoop in and, you know, try to save the day, but that might not always be the case. So I appreciate you taking your time to share this with us, and also for being so cool. Let me know a little bit more about Italy and what you guys got going on over there.
1: Yeah. Italy, we do a ton of different stuff, and we are so happy that we got the opportunity to talk to you guys. We really, really appreciate you having us, and I hope anyone who comes to Naples stops in and says hi at the veterinary clinic.
0: Well, sounds great, Captain Kirkpatrick, and enjoy the rest of your day, sir. It was a pleasure meeting you.
1: Me too. Bye.
0: Bye-bye.

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1: Good morning, KMC. Today, expect clear skies into the afternoon, and then later cloudy skies developing in the evening with light winds throughout the day. A high of 80 and a low of 60. Tomorrow, expect clear skies and calm winds all day with a high of 80 and a low of 55. Saturday, expect calm winds and clear skies. Temperatures are high of 85 and a low of 55. This is Airman of First Class Charles O'Neill reporting for the 21st Operational Winds Collision at Kabul Air Station for AFN and the Eagle.
2: 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I'm Sergeant Brayton Daniel. U.S. personnel stationed in Germany are bound by both U.S. military law and German law, with the NATO Status of Forces Agreement setting framework for jurisdiction and rights.
3: Respecting German law for U.S. personnel means adhering to SOFA provisions and cooperating with German authorities when jurisdiction applies. 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

as service members, one thing to keep in mind that we got to keep OPSEC in mind, not just while we're at the desk, not just while we're at the office, but in everything that we do. Like, imagine you're sitting there, you're scrolling on your favorite social media app, you click on a live, you see somebody you connect with, you start sending out gifts, you start DMing messages to them, they're asking, oh, where are you from, da da da, oh yeah, I'm here, this is my job, this is this, that, and that. You're giving all this personal information away about yourself, but you really don't know the people behind the screen. You don't know what everybody's mission is or goals are or why they're doing what they're doing. So it's very important for you, no matter where you're at or what you're doing, to always understand that we got to keep the OPSEC thing alive. You know, it's a very important part, especially with the times that we're in right now in the world. It's good to always make sure that you're keeping control of your passwords, you keep control of what you do or don't say on social media. Even while you're traveling, you don't have to always tell everybody what you do. You can just say you did for travel, for leisure, for pleasure, no matter what the case may be. Just make sure you're keeping that OPSEC in your mind, because it's something that's easy to forget about when you take your uniform off or you go home. But just because you not might be in the office or at your unit, you're still a part of the mission. You're still a part of the team. You're still part of the family. So we got to keep those things in mind in our day-to-day to make sure we're having OPSEC.

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If you're somebody who's driving around the KMC area, I want to let you guys know that the traffic does seem still pretty clear. It's one of the best days of traffic I've ever seen since I've been on this show. However, if you see any traffic I did not happen to see, head over to the KMC Traffic by AFN Facebook page and let us know what's going on. It was created by the community for the community, and it's going to help everybody get to where they need to be in the right times and everything like that. This has been a pretty cool show, pretty cool day, but it's not over yet. We got another hour cooked up, but an hour that's waiting to be served in the next, 10 minutes or something like that, because we're still rolling this morning on the Wake Up Wave. I'm definitely loving the show. We've been talking a little bit about, I guess, from the things I've been bringing to the table, have been things about progression, about growing, developing ourselves, staying towards our goal, our mission, where we want to be. And I don't see any point in changing that, because that's what I like to talk about. That's what I always think about. So I might as well spill my thoughts over into this microphone while I'm here for the next little bit. And that's what we're going to get back into when I'm, back on the mic and everything like that. So we're going to listen to some George Michael to take us into our news and sports from the States. And then we're going to be chopping it up about, I got three different ideas. I'm going to let them marinate for now. I'll see which one I want to pick. But for now, one thing that I know is for sure and for certain is that whatever you do, whatever you're setting yourself out to accomplish, you got to have this one key ingredient, or else it's not going to happen. You're not going to really see it into fruition, and it's not going to be as good of an experience as it possibly can be. So if you're somebody who's got these dreams, these visions of places they want to go and things they want to do, one thing you always got to do is keep some faith.

0: deal. I'm Sue Guzman, Fox News. President Trump says it was his threat of a big strike against Iran that got them back to the bargaining table. More from Fox's Chadley Painter.
1: We were all set for the biggest attack since World War II, and they called me and they said, please don't do it. Let's talk.
2: Iran admits they are talking with officials from Oman, and for the first time, the regime is getting specific about what's in a potential agreement to reopen the Strait of Hormuz. The International Monetary Fund says the war and the U.S. blockade is crippling Iran's economy, with widespread fuel shortages and inflation running at 70%.
0: Two IDF soldiers have been killed in southern Lebanon.
3: The Israeli military says the soldiers entered a booby-trapped house where an explosive device detonated. The IDF says part of the building collapsed, trapping the soldiers under the rubble. All six were evacuated, but two of them died, the first Israeli deaths in Lebanon since the June truce with Hezbollah. Meanwhile, the IDF has been striking Hezbollah targets in response to the terror group's ceasefire violations. Gary Baumgarten, Fox News.
0: A contempt of Congress vote today for Dr. Anthony Fauci.
4: A week after Dr. Anthony Fauci invoked the Fifth Amendment, refusing to answer questions at a hearing about the response to COVID-19, the Senate Homeland Security Committee will vote on a contempt resolution. The resolution, authored by the panel's Republican chairman, Rand Paul, accuses Fauci of obstructing a congressional investigation. Fauci was the recipient of a pardon by former President Biden. Republican lawmakers argue that compels him to testify. Republicans accuse Fauci of covering up the origins of the pandemic. Fauci denies that. If the committee approves a contempt resolution, Paul could refer Fauci to the Justice Department.
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6: I'm Seaman Colin Ryans. In the Republic of Korea, U.S. Army soldiers and Korean augmentation to the United States Army soldiers gather for fellowship following the 251st U.S. Army Chaplain Corps birthday ceremony at Camp Humphreys. The ceremony commemorated the history and legacy of the U.S. Army Chaplain Corps. In Sri Lanka, the sixth iteration of Cooperation Afloat Readiness and Training concluded following a series of exercises and exchanges between the Sri Lanka Navy and the U.S. Navy. CARROT is designed to enhance maritime interoperability, strengthen partnerships, and promote regional security cooperation. In Hawaii, U.S. Navy Admiral Steve Kohler, commander of U.S. Pacific Fleet, welcomed Yokosuka Mayor Katsuaki Kamiji during a visit to Joint Base Pearl Harbor Hickam. The meeting highlighted Yokosuka's vital role in the U.S.-Japan alliance and reinforced the two nations' commitment to a free and open Indo-Pacific. This has been your Pacific Pulse. I'm Seaman Colin Ryan.
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7: The NFL's Hall of Fame preseason game between the Panthers and the Cardinals kicks off Thursday at 8 p.m. Eastern Time. In baseball, the Braves have won seven in a row after outscoring the Marlins 4-1, while the Red Sox have won seven in a row after shutting out the White Sox 4-0. The Cardinals held on 3-1 against the Yankees in the Bronx, but Yankee star Aaron Judge was cleared for light activity and remains confident that he will return to play this season. The Mariners held on 4-2 against the Tigers. The Nationals took down the Phillies 10-4, but it took 11 innings, and the Brewers beat the Pirates 4-2, while the Mets took down the Guardians 6-5 in 10 innings, and the Royals defeated the Twins 2-1. In the WNBA, the Mystics have won five in a row. They came all the way back to beat the Wings 96-92. Liberty defeated the Storm 92-86.
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0: That's kind of a wild song. I'm listening to, like, the lyrics, like, knowing, like, the situation she has. Like, she got with the guy who left his pregnant wife for her. Da, da, da. And she made a song called I Hate That You Made You, I Made You Love Me. That's, yeah, that's crazy. I just had to give my little excerpt on that. But I do know also that it is the Wake Up Wave on AF and the Eagle. I'm your host, Aaron First Class, Treyus Ross, also known as DJ Rael, here in the studio making it happen for the last hour of this show today. Before we get into anything else, I feel like it'd be good for you guys to know the weather that's coming up very soon, so you can prepare your outfits, the drip for the day, or just, you know, have something to toss around in your brains, because it is 74 degrees in Kaiserslautern today, and today's going to be a high of 81 degrees. It's in Baumholder right now, it is 75 degrees, and a high of 75? That can't be right. What? How does Baumholder not increase in temperature? So it's going to stay, apparently it's going to stay this temperature the whole day in Baumholder, and in Kaiserslautern it's going to go up about 7 more degrees. Yeah, I mean, that's I can't deny. I'm not a meteorologist. This is what they're saying it's going to be like today. As far as the traffic, traffic does seem pretty close. Oh my goodness, that is not true. On the A6, on the Autobahn, there is some crazy slowdowns over there going, was it east? Towards what city would that be going towards? Maybe Mannheim? Something. Yeah, towards Mannheim, the A6. It is definitely going to be a little bit backed up right there. So if you get a drive past it, like going, taking that Autobahn exit, going right, like, you know, going like through the same direction as downtown K Town, but not going through downtown K Town. If you're going over there, you're going to see some traffic for sure. But with that being said, though, well, I yapped for a little bit there. Hopefully you guys picked up everything. I do know we're going to yap a little bit more about this thing, the C word that I like to call confidence. No, this is the name of it. It's just called confidence. Where this actually comes from, because when I was younger, this was a big question that I didn't understand why some people seem to have it, while other people, by the way, in this scenario, I'm other people, didn't have it. You know what I mean? I didn't understand it. So I did research, time, testing, trying, and I figured some stuff out. And I think this could be helpful for anybody that's not just confidence in the sense of, oh, I need to go find a partner to date, or I need to go da da da. Confidence can help you show up better at your jobs, your dreams, your goals, whatever the case may be. It makes you more, you know, proactive through life. So we're going to talk about that today. Psst.
1: I see dead people. Mustard on the beat, Debo in rap. He a free throw, man down. Call like Amber the Lambs, tell him please, bro. Nella to the cross, he walk around like T. So what's up with these jabroni? Trying to see Compton, the industry can.

know he got some on him, pull on him, extort, bully the flow on him. Say Drake, I hear you like I'm young. You better not ever go to cell block one. To any that talk to him and they in love, just make sure you hide your little sister from him. They tell me Chubb's the only one that get your hand-me-downs and party at the party playing with his nose now. And Baca got a weird case, why is he around? Certified lover boys, certified pedophiles. Wop, wop, wop, wop, wop, not him up. Wop, wop, wop, wop, wop, I'ma do my stuff. Why you trolling like a, ain't you tired? Trying to strike a chord and it's probably A minor. They not like us, they not like us, they not like us. They not like us, they not like us, they not like us. You think the bay gon' let you disrespect pop?

selling us some slaves. Atlanta was the Mecca, building railroads and trains. Bear with me for a second, let me put y'all on game. The settlers was choosing town folk to make them richer. Fast forward 2024, you got the same agenda. You run to Atlanta when you need a check balance. Let me break it down for you, this the real challenge. You call future when you didn't see the club. Hey, what? Little baby, help you get your lingo up. What? 21, get

your life. Hey, hey, hey, hey, run for your life. Freaky, he a 69 God. Freaky, he a 69 God. Hey, hey, hey, hey, run for your life. Hey,

All right, before I left off, I said I would give you my little experience about what how I, you know, grow to understand what confidence actually is and where it comes from, and how you can use it in your life. Now, funny enough, you can be confident at one thing and not be confident at another. You can, like, have, more sense of confidence about yourself, but not be confident in everything else. So this isn't like a one-size-fits-all approach for just confidently seeing everything. I mean, you can always look at the bright side of things, but I feel like true, genuine confidence and not some sort of, like, ego coping skill comes from actual competence, right? When you know, if I were to practice every single day the art of cutting grapes with flying grapes with ninja swords, and I'm the only one that I know doing this, and I do it 6 hours a day, and at my job there's a great flying grape ninja sword competition that we're just randomly having on a Thursday, I'm gonna have some crazy confidence because I know I've put in the work, I've gone through the struggles, I've gone through the failures enough to understand why it didn't work to make it work, and I know that I've done a certain level of work that most people have not done, meaning I'm more prepared for the job, and I know the result's gonna go well because I know that I've done the work. That's where confidence comes from. And the times in my life where I've had the most, like, insecurity or anxiety about something is when I was unprepared for the situation. I didn't do the proper self-work that was needed to be, like, ready for the situation. Like, whenever you're feeling that uneasiness about that, there's always a lack of, I can always pinpoint that to a lack of preparedness in myself. So how do you become more prepared? It's by showing up in the day-to-day and having consistency, knowing that you've planned for this. It's not just something you started last week or yesterday. You've had an ongoing process with whatever you want to do, whether that be social skills, sport, skill. It doesn't matter what it is. If you keep showing up at it, you keep getting better, you're going to go through some sort of process, and that's going to give you the feeling of knowing what's going to happen, and you got to carry yourself with that. So you're in the beginning. How do you not have, when you don't have the results, how do you be confident through that? You can just got to really enjoy the process. You got to take your ego out of the equation and just go in to learn, absorb, be a sponge, and just grow and develop and watch yourself change through time. And that can literally be applied through anything. So it doesn't matter if you want to get better at talking to people. I'll use social skills as an example. You're scared, you're nervous, da-da-da-da. You just go learn, study, understand what makes people interested in things, understand more about other people, and go through the process. So after like a couple months, you're able to walk up and have a random conversation with anyone because you've already gone through the process. It's very simple. It's very nice. And I definitely think by putting these things into practice, it can help us in our day-to-day lives as service members. I always mention like all the things you could do, whether it be a PT test, promotion, but I even think it's deeper than that. It's how you carry yourself and going after what you want in life in general. It's going to give you more mental peace, knowing that you've already done the work to get you where you want to be.

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One thing that I think will be helpful to know for you guys would be a part of this whole thing that I'm doing with like this whole talking about today is like to develop yourself, to grow, do more. Last time I was on the mic, I talked a little bit about competence and confidence. And I think the next best thing that I feel like everyone needs to learn to do is like how to actually learn from an obstacle, because like you hear about this stuff on social media all the time and people like they know the concept but they don't intrinsically get it, like they don't like live with the information, like it kind of goes in one ear and out the other. It's not actually retained and like engraved inside their minds. Whenever stuff seems like a misfortune, a bad situation, something that seems like a setback, that happened for a reason. It's because something you didn't know or understand beforehand that caused you to go through that. It could have been you not being good enough at something. It's because you even not being aware that this could have potentially happened to you, but it happened and now you know. And you got to train your mind to look for, like, to reverse engineer the problem instead of just looking at what you don't have and getting caught up in the emotions behind, this didn't go my way, da-da-da-da-da-da. And I'm saying this out loud like this, not just to be preachy to you. This is me preaching back to myself, reflecting over the past, like, year, 2 or 3 years of my life of when I've been trying to make, you know, big leaps and seeing the things that stopped me from getting to where I want to be. That's where I'm speaking about all this from, because I've, like, very intimately had to deal with these things and have been either have already worked through or am currently working through them. So like everything I'm saying right now isn't like theory. I'm not just guessing something that I've read on the internet. Like this is like actual life experience that I have of really trying to turn myself into something that I've recognized. These are some things that I myself have been going through, and a lot of other people who have had the similar ambition or process have went through as well. And I don't think this stuff is just designed for those people who have like bigger goals and ambitions. I think this is just as human beings, this is sometimes we fall victim to like our instincts of our minds. Like we have like a cortisol pumping through our bloodstream, that stress, that fear chemical make you think there's a saber-toothed tiger running behind you when really you're just about to go speak up in front of a crowd. You know what I'm saying? Like you feel the same way you would feel as if you had a saber-toothed tiger staring you down in the face. It's these chemicals in our body don't change or go anywhere, but you got to understand what they're really doing and how to actually learn from them. So instead of looking at obstacles and stressful situations as just the world bearing down on you, use the world as your library to learn what you need to know to get to where you want to be. And I think that's just the most smooth way to go about the things. But if you're somebody who wants to go read a little bit more, you can head over to the main BX. We have bookstores, a bunch of stores with great resources. You can go ahead and purchase, buy, and read to improve yourself a little bit more.

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1: Good morning, KMC. Today, expect clear skies into the afternoon, and then later cloudy skies developing in the evening with light winds throughout the day. A high of 80 and a low of 60. Tomorrow, expect clear skies and calm winds all day with a high of 80 and a low of 55. Saturday, expect calm winds and clear skies. Temperatures are a high of 85 and a low of 55. 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
2: 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I'm Sergeant Brayton Daniel. U.S. personnel stationed in Germany are bound by both U.S. military law and German law, with the NATO Status of Forces Agreement setting framework for jurisdiction and rights.
3: Respecting German law for U.S. personnel means adhering to SOFA provisions and cooperating with German authorities when jurisdiction applies. 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
9: 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You know, so we ain't really never had no old money. We got a whole lot of new money, though.
10: Hey!

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Cause the money come all out the roof. Drive a Rari, that bitch on a roof. Wait, what kind of Rari? 458. All of these, they hate. Try to hot shoot through the gate. Look, go to strip club, make it rain. Yeah, so much money, they use rakes. They

So coming up is going to be a four-day weekend for those of us who have one. And this just reminds me to talk a little bit about what we should be doing whenever we have these fun weekends and things you should keep in mind, because it is good to have fun. It's great to enjoy yourself and let loose a little bit. But you never want to have any situations that follow you back to work or back into some trouble or anything like that. So first and foremost, you know your limits when you go out there, you party and you want to go turn up and you live your life a little bit. You do you, but you also got to understand exactly what is and isn't feasible when it comes to going out there and partaking in activities, if you get what I'm saying. Another thing that I think everyone should do is everybody just have a buddy system, right? Keep somebody there that's like, at least you guys can pay attention to each other. You see what's going on. You recognize that somebody start to, you know, not be a little bit suited for the environment y'all are in, or stuff is just starting to take a turn. Somebody's got to be there to be like, you know what, let's just go ahead and retreat back to a safer spot, go back to the crib, kick it there, or just call it a night. Somebody has to be able to make that executive decision when they start to notice that things aren't going the right way. Another thing, if you know you're going to be driving or going to be turning up a little bit, don't be trying to drive. Leave them keys at the crib. Call a taxi. Get a designated driver. Do whatever you got to do. Do not make that silly mistake that it could just easily be avoided. You know, just cough up the 60-year-old, however much you're going to spend on a taxi. Just do it. That 60-year-old now is worth better than that couple $1,000 fine and the trouble. It's just not even worth it. Just go ahead and just please don't make that mistake. Definitely have heard that happen to so many people around in the dorms. Like, it's crazy. Just make sure you can be on your stuff. And last but definitely not least, just have a plan, like, know what you can do. Give yourself some room to go out there, have some spontaneous activities, but know where you're going, where you're going back home at. Make sure you're safe. Make sure nobody's out there taking advantage of you or putting you in any type of harm's way or anything like that. And that's definitely some things that I think can make you really enjoy any long weekend or just any weekend where you choose to go have some fun with your friends or whoever. Just make sure to keep those things in mind. Bye.

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3: 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I guess now you just gotta get a new cat card.
2: Man, screw that cat card. My Sabrina!

KMT area. Remember that that A6 is going to have a little bit of slowdown, some road traffic on it. But with that being said, though, other than that, everything else seems to be a little bit normal. If you see any traffic I didn't see, head over to the KMT Traffic by AFN Facebook page and let us know, because that page is made by the community for the community. And it has all the information that you need to avoid the traffic, just clogged lanes and everything like that. Coming up after a couple more songs is your news and sports from the States. I'm going to be out of here.

for Destiny Child. Go ahead and text us on this runaway. I want to say thank you guys for tuning into the Wake Up Wave today. Your afternoon show will be here from 2 to 6 p.m. as well. Be sure to check in with your afternoon DJs. And be sure to enjoy the rest of your weekend as well. I'll be here tomorrow morning once again. But see you guys very, very soon. Remember everything I said. But before I say anything else, I want to listen to some Destiny Child as well. Have a good rest of your day.

0: Preston. Michigan gearing up to be in the middle of the fight. Control of the Senate after a victory by a political newcomer in the Democratic primary. Here's ABC's Jay O'Brien.
1: A major victory for progressives. Dr. Abdul Al-Sayed winning the Democratic nomination in the country's most watched Senate primary. But now comes the hard part. Al-Sayed setting out to unite Democrats and independents around their shared interests.
2: I hope that you'll join this movement now.
1: Al-Sayed's former opponent, Congresswoman Haley Stevens, quick to endorse him, calling him a dedicated Michigander, adding, I am proud to offer my support.
0: On the Republican side of the race, former Congressman Mike Rogers, who has called Al-Sayed an extremist and dangerous. Iran now saying it is in the final stage of drafting an agreement with Oman over control of the Strait of Hormuz. No word yet on details or whether President Trump will approve. New Mexico's attorney general is now going to court, suing the Justice Department. ABC's Peter Haralambo says it's over property that Jeffrey Epstein owned in the state and the investigation that New Mexico wants to carry out.
3: He says his office requested unredacted Epstein files 10 times to assist their investigation, but the Department of Justice has only turned over a fraction of the requested records. He asked a federal judge in Washington to declare the withholding of records unlawful and force the Department of Justice to provide his office with access to unredacted Epstein files.
0: An investigation underway after a drone packed with explosives was found at the airport in Leipzig, Germany, that airport used by allies helping Ukraine.
4: U.S. officials say American intelligence is assisting the investigation, examining components of that drone packed with explosives and calling this a serious and concerning possible escalation linked to Russia's war in Ukraine.
0: ABC's Tom Sophie Burridge. The wildfires are still burning around Spokane, Washington. They're now blamed for damaging or destroying nearly 850 buildings, mostly homes. This is ABC News.
5: This is your News in One. Reporting for AFN Europe, I'm Senior Airman Kyle Smith. 40 nations, one mission. Participants from the African Union, the U.S. Departments of State and Commerce, as well as key defense industry leaders gathered in Addis Ababa, Ethiopia, for the African Logistics and Communications Symposium, or ALCS. The event, co-hosted by U.S. Africa Command, or AFRICOM, and the Ethiopian National Defense Force, brought together over 200 senior military leaders from 40 nations. Participants in engaged in brainstorming sessions and were given the opportunity to network with other attendees. Director of Communications for AFRICOM, U.S. Army Colonel Slade Smith, says ALCS fostered strategic partnerships and emphasized technological innovation.
6: I would hope everyone leaves this symposium with new or improved relationships, practical ideas, and a stronger understanding of how we can work together.
5: That was your News in One. I'm Senior Airman Kyle Smith.
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8: The NFL's Hall of Fame preseason game between the Panthers and the Cardinals kicks off Thursday at 8 p.m. Eastern Time. In baseball, the Braves have won 7 in a row after outscoring the Marlins 4-1, while the Red Sox have won 7 in a row after shutting out the White Sox 4-0. The Cardinals held on 3-1 against the Yankees in the Bronx, but Yankee star Aaron Judge was cleared for light activity and remains confident that he will return to play this season. The Mariners held on 4-2 against the Tigers. The Nationals took down the Phillies 10-4, but it took 11 innings, and the Brewers beat the Pirates 4-2, while the Mets took down the Guardians 6-5 in 10 innings, and the Royals defeated the Twins 2-1. In the WNBA, the Mystics have won 5 in a row. They came all the way back to beat the Wings 96-92. Liberty defeated the Storm 92-86.
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6: This week's Reflective Moments of America's Military, August 2nd, 1776, the foundation of American liberty was solidified. While the United States officially adopted the Declaration of Independence on July 4th, it was on this day that 50 delegates bravely signed a parchment copy, knowing full well it was a death sentence should the Revolutionary War be lost, proving their ultimate commitment to freedom. And this has been this week's Reflective Moments of America's Military. Stay tuned for more next week.
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0: middle, maybe close. I'm Dave Anthony, Fox News. On the Strait of Hormuz, which President Trump has demanded that Iran reopen fully after all the attacks on ships. Fox's Trey Yingston, Tel Aviv.
1: Reports do indicate that progress in talks between Iran and Oman aimed at opening the strait, led in part by Gulf allies urging the president not to strike.
2: I'd rather make a deal. Because I don't want to kill people. I do not want to kill people.
0: The president also insists Iran agree to a deal to denuclearize. Meanwhile, North Korea has fired off another missile test as it remains in a standoff also with the U.S. over its nuclear weapons program. Two Israeli soldiers are dead in the conflict in Lebanon.
3: These are the first combat deaths of Israeli soldiers since the start of a truce with Hezbollah in June. Four other service personnel were seriously wounded in the incident. An explosion inside a building they'd entered as part of a security sweep. The Israeli military's conducted retaliatory attacks on a town about 15 miles away from where the blast occurred.
0: That's Fox's Jonathan Savage. Back to President Trump. He spoke in Las Vegas, also telling supporters he deserves more credit for the economy.
2: More Americans are working in the United States right now than at any point in the history of our country.
4: Ahead of the midterm elections, the president is touting no tax on tips or overtime and lower prescription drug prices. At the same time, polls show President Trump's approval rating on the economy has been sliding amid concerns about fuel costs and higher prices tied to the Iran war and tariffs.
0: That's Fox's Jared Halpert. A week after Dr. Anthony Fauci refused to answer questions at a Senate COVID hearing, saying this over and over.
5: On the advice of counsel, I respectfully declined to answer based upon my rights under the Fifth Amendment to the Constitution.
0: The Republican-led Judiciary Committee meets to consider holding Fauci, the ex-presidential COVID advisor, in contempt of Congress. 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
7: I'm Seaman Colin Ryans. In the Republic of Korea, U.S. Army soldiers and Korean augmentation to the United States Army soldiers gather for fellowship following the 251st U.S. Army Chaplain Corps birthday ceremony at Camp Humphreys. The ceremony commemorated the history and legacy of the U.S. Army Chaplain Corps. In Sri Lanka, the sixth iteration of cooperation afloat readiness and training concluded following a series of exercises and exchanges between the Sri Lanka Navy and the U.S. Navy. CARROT is designed to enhance maritime interoperability, strengthen partnerships, and promote regional security cooperation. In Hawaii, U.S. Navy Admiral Steve Kohler, commander of U.S. Pacific Fleet, welcomed Yokosuka Mayor Katsuaki Kamiji during a visit to Joint Base Pearl Harbor Hickam. The meeting highlighted Yokosuka's vital role in the U.S.-Japan alliance and reinforced the two nations' commitment to a free and open Indo-Pacific. This has been your Pacific Pulse. I'm Seaman Colin Ryan.
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9: the NFL's Hall of Fame preseason game between the Panthers and the Cardinals kicks off Thursday at 8 p.m. Eastern Time. In baseball, the Braves have won 7 in a row after outscoring the Marlins 4-1, while the Red Sox have won 7 in a row after shutting out the White Sox 4-0. The Cardinals held on 3-1 against the Yankees in the Bronx, but Yankee star Aaron Judge was cleared for light activity and remains confident that he will return to play this season. The Mariners held on 4-2 against the Tigers. The Nationals took down the Phillies 10-4, but it took 11 innings, and the Brewers beat the Pirates 4-2, while the Mets took down the Guardians 6-5 in 10 innings, and the Royals defeated the Twins 2-1. In the WNBA, the Mystics have won 5 in a row. They came all the way back to beat the Wings 96-92. Liberty defeated the Storm 92-86.

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2: 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Just contact Senior Command Career Counselor, Master Sergeant David Milner at +491 62 25 95 154 and visit the 7th Mission Support Command Facebook page for more information.
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0: Dave didn't prepare for the test he has today, so he was up all night cramming. And now he's so exhausted, he fell asleep.
1: George Washington.
0: Dave probably won't do very well on the test. So why should you care? Well, we're only telling you this with the hope that when it comes time for your physical fitness test, you won't be like Dave and wait till the last minute to get ready. As little as 20 minutes of physical activity a day can help you stay in shape, so you don't have to cram.
1: Poughkeepsie.
0: Like Dave.
2: I'm so glad you're home. You're the coolest brother ever.
3: Thanks, Squirt.
2: I want to be just like you. Hey, why are you putting that clump of dirt in your mouth?
3: It's not dirt, it's tobacco.
2: Is that what made your teeth so yellow?
3: Look, it's no big deal. Lots of guys do it.
2: Can I try some?
4: Now what are you gonna do? Get him hooked too? After all, he wants to be just like you. Smokeless tobacco. It can damage way more than just your mouth.
5: 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The Defense Department has failed to comply with federal improper payment requirements for the fifth consecutive year. A new audit found DOD did not adequately assess the risk of its improper and unknown payments, publish reliable improper payment estimates, or report improper payment estimates of less than 10% of required programs. The Inspector General did say, however, that the department has improved its compliance by restructuring its payment integrity portfolio to better identify high-risk payments. The Army is overhauling how it treats discrimination and harassment complaints. Beginning later this year, the service will no longer allow soldiers to anonymously file allegations of discrimination or harassment with military equal opportunity offices. Instead, EO offices can process claims while keeping soldiers' personal information confidential. For more on these stories, visit federalnewsnetwork.com. I'm Michelle Sandefur.
6: Turn it up!

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1: Preston. Oil prices once again study today as investors wait to see if there is indeed a deal on reopening the Strait of Hormuz. Iran says it's close to a deal, not with the U.S., with Oman on opening part of the crucial waterway. President Trump calling the victory of progressive Abdul El-Sayed in Michigan a Democratic primary a good thing for the Republicans. El-Sayed says he's pleased the president has taken notice. Here's ABC's Karen Waugh.
2: He's vowed to fight anti-Semitism, and last night he brushed off Trump's comments.
3: The man can't stay on focus. We're living through an affordability crisis that is generational. People are paying nearly $5 in gas because of a war he started, and half the time, if he's not talking about me, he's talking about the drapes in his ballroom.
2: The closer-than-expected primary win by El-Sayed, who's never held elected office, exposes a divided Democratic Party. His positions have been called extreme by critics.
1: Prosecutors in Israel have now filed manslaughter charges against a settler in the West Bank in the killing of a Palestinian activist last year. It is extremely rare for Israel to charge settlers with violence against Palestinians living in the West Bank. First, it was cyclosporiasis. Now, new questions about salmonella nationwide.
4: The CDC says a salmonella outbreak linked to jalapenos distributed to restaurant chains, including Chipotle and Qdoba, is growing. Officials now say 345 people have gotten sick in 27 states, and dozens of people have been hospitalized. The peppers were grown in Mexico, and both restaurant chains have now removed them from their menus.
1: ABC Sophie Flay, one problem detecting these kinds of things is money, says ABC Medical Unit Director Dr. Alok Patel.
5: Funding cuts across the federal, state, and local levels that have affected our ability to prevent, detect, and investigate these foodborne illnesses.
1: New Jersey, the latest state to report cyber attacks on water systems that possibly have been linked to Iran. You're listening to ABC News.
6: This is your News in One. Reporting for AFN Europe, I'm Senior Airman Kyle Smith. 40 nations, one mission. Participants from the African Union, the U.S. Departments of State and Commerce, as well as key defense industry leaders gathered in Addis Ababa, Ethiopia, for the African Logistics and Communications Symposium, or ALCS. The event, co-hosted by U.S. Africa Command, or AFRICOM, and the Ethiopian National Defense Force, brought together over 200 senior military leaders from 40 nations. Participants in engaged in brainstorming sessions and were given the opportunity to network with other attendees. Director of Communications for AFRICOM, U.S. Army Colonel Slade Smith, says ALCS fostered strategic partnerships and emphasized technological innovation.
7: I would hope everyone leaves this symposium with new or improved relationships, practical ideas, and a stronger understanding of how we can work together.
6: That was your News in One. I'm Senior Airman Kyle Smith.
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9: The NFL's Hall of Fame preseason game between the Panthers and the Cardinals kicks off Thursday at 8 p.m. Eastern Time. In baseball, the Braves have won 7 in a row after outscoring the Marlins 4-1, while the Red Sox have won 7 in a row after shutting out the White Sox 4-0. The Cardinals held on 3-1 against the Yankees in the Bronx, but Yankee star Aaron Judge was cleared for light activity and remains confident that he will return to play this season. The Mariners held on 4-2 against the Tigers. The Nationals took down the Phillies 10-4, but it took 11 innings. And the Brewers beat the Pirates 4-2, while the Mets took down the Guardians 6-5 in 10 innings, and the Royals defeated the Twins 2-1. In the WNBA, the Mystics have won 5 in a row. They came all the way back to beat the Wings 96-92. Liberty defeated the Storm 92-86.
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0: Did you know the Kaiserslautern military community has an off-limits list, and visiting an establishment placed on the off-limits list is punishable by UCMJ? 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

0: Eagle.
1: COVID controversy returns to the Senate. Consider holding Dr. Anthony Fauci in contempt of Congress a week after the ex-presidential COVID advisor refused to answer questions, saying this over 100 times.
2: On the advice of counsel, I respectfully declined to answer based upon my rights under the Fifth Amendment to the Constitution.
1: After Fauci had called the committee chairman unhinged and obsessed with putting him in jail, but Republican Senator Rand Paul tells Fox,
3: why would you need the Fifth Amendment if all you have to do is come before a committee and not lie?
4: Fauci was the recipient of a pardon by former President Biden. Republican lawmakers argue that compels him to testify. Republicans accuse Fauci of covering up the origins of the pandemic. Fauci denies that. If the committee approves a contempt resolution, Paul could refer Fauci to the Justice Department for possible prosecution.
1: That's Fox's Jared Halpern. Iran and Oman are said to be close to an agreement on getting shipping flowing through the Strait of Hormuz. The U.S. demands attacks on ships end. Vice President Vance tells Fox.
5: Number one, the Iranians are extraordinarily difficult people. Number two, they have a fractured system. So there are people within their system who want the war to be over. There are also people within their system who are crazy radicals who want the war to continue.
1: Vance has been directly involved in negotiations, also demanding Iran agree to never have nuclear weapons. Another American adversary already has them, North Korea. And Fox's Jonathan Savage reports it test-fired another missile today.
6: South Korea's military says its northern neighbor launched a short-range ballistic missile out to sea beyond its east coast. The South's Joint Chiefs of Staff has bolstered surveillance and is closely coordinating with the United States and Japan.
1: Also in Japan today, a somber ceremony in Hiroshima, where yet 81 years ago today, the U.S. dropped the first of two atomic bombs on Japan, leading to the end of World War II. 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
7: Your news in one. Reporting for AFN Europe, I'm Senior Airman Kyle Smith. 40 nations, one mission. Participants from the African Union, the U.S. Departments of State and Commerce, as well as key defense industry leaders gathered in Addis Ababa, Ethiopia, for the African Logistics and Communications Symposium, or ALCS. The event, co-hosted by U.S. Africa Command, or AFRICOM, and the Ethiopian National Defense Force, brought together over 200 senior military leaders from 40 nations. Participants engaged in brainstorming sessions and were given the opportunity to network with other attendees. Director of Communications for AFRICOM, U.S. Army Colonel Slade Smith, says ALCS fostered strategic partnerships and emphasized technological innovation.
8: I would hope everyone leaves this symposium with new or improved relationships, practical ideas, and a stronger understanding of how we can work together.
7: That was your news in one. I'm Senior Airman Kyle Smith.
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10: The NFL's Hall of Fame preseason game between the Panthers and the Cardinals kicks off Thursday at 8 p.m. Eastern Time. In baseball, the Braves have won seven in a row after outscoring the Marlins 4-1, while the Red Sox have won seven in a row after shutting out the White Sox 4-0. The Cardinals held on 3-1 against the Yankees in the Bronx, but Yankee star Aaron Judge was cleared for light activity and remains confident that he will return to play this season. The Mariners held on 4-2 against the Tigers. The Nationals took down the Phillies 10-4, but it took 11 innings, and the Brewers beat the Pirates 4-2, while the Mets took down the Guardians 6-5 in 10 innings, and the Royals defeated the Twins 2-1. In the WNBA, the Mystics have won five in a row. They came all the way back to beat the Wings 96-92. Liberty defeated the Storm 92-86.
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0: afternoon, KMC. It's Airman First Class Aiden Worley, a.k.a. the DJ Squirrely Jump Scare for the day. I know, they're always putting me up on random times, just whenever they feel like it. And today is one of those days. The time is 2.07 p.m. Temperature is 79 degrees currently, with a low tonight of 50 in Kaiserslautern. And then in Baumholder, it is 75 with a low of 50 as well. The exchange rate is 84 Eurocents to the U.S. dollar. Traffic isn't really looking too bad. We're seeing a lot of construction going on the 6 just north of K-Town. So just be careful, mindful. If you're going that direction, you're probably going to run into something. But it's Germany after all, so I think you already had that idea. If you see something I may have missed, make sure you head on over to that KMC Traffic by AFN Facebook page. It's made for the community, by the community. Today, we are joined by the Red Cross, specifically Ron Jefferson, the chapter director over here. And from the sounds of it, you're returning. For those who may know, those who are longtime listeners, this is Red Cross Ron. How are you?
1: I'm doing great. Getting settled back in. Was out of the country for a few years, and now I'm back.
0: It's good to have you back. We've got a lot to talk about with the Red Cross here in the KMC. You're not going to want to miss out. Make sure you're staying tuned. AFN Now, if you got to download it, is free, after all.

0: So, Ron, I'm not going to lie. It was a little bit of a learning curve for me here in the KMC because I wasn't quite sure what the Red Cross did. I was used to it back in the States where it's just like blood drives, you know? So, really quickly, can you just tell us a little bit about what Red Cross does here, specifically overseas?
1: Yeah, so you're not the only one in that situation. And we are constantly re-educating the entire community about the services that we provide to service members, their families, DOD civilians, and contractors overseas.
0: Right.
1: There's services we provide here to contractors that they don't get in the States. So one of those is the emergency communication messages. That is if someone has a family member in the States that is in the hospital, passes away, any kind of emergency situation, they contact the Red Cross. We take all their information, our call center in the States, it's 24/7, verifies that, then they notify that service member civilian's command, and the command decides if they can get emergency leave for that.
0: That's amazing because, frankly, when an emergency happens like that, like one of the first things that goes through my head is like, who do I call? Like, what do I do? Like, this is like crazy because, frankly, you're not going to have all those answers. So knowing that we have a resource, hey, every time, anytime an emergency happens, y'all are there. That's amazing. What other things do you have?
1: We do a lot of training services classes. So first aid, CPR, basic life support. That's usually for medical professionals or first responders. Babysitting classes, wilderness and remote first aid class. And those classes, the most expensive one is $18. And the only one that's 12 is basic life support. So three of them are 18 bucks. In the States, you're paying triple digits. So if you want to take a class, get a class while you're overseas. We also provide a lot of volunteer opportunities, and we're really trying to focus on providing impactful opportunities for spouses so that they have something to put on their resume when they get back to the States, because it's hard to get a job, and we want to make an impact on their careers and their lives as well.
0: Right.
1: For instance, we have dental assistant program that we're advertising for right now. That's tuition-free training on how to become a dental assistant.
0: Oh my goodness. So this is like, despite, you know, we say there's a price for it, this is priceless information though. These are lessons that can really take you all the way. That's so awesome. And I hear we do have a special event coming up pretty soon, right?
1: We do, and I heard it commercial for it on my way in here.
0: Yep.
1: It's the 9/11 Memorial March. The first time we did this was in 2018. We do it at the Woodlawn Golf Course, and that year it was significant because it was the 17th anniversary of 9/11 happening. Right. And we used the 18 holes on the golf course to put out information at each hole about a service member, a first responder, so firefighter, police officer that either passed away or was impacted by the events on 9/11.
0: Right.
1: And so, this year is the 25th anniversary.
0: So imagine there's going to be a lot of really awesome things to learn about, to not only just do the march or ruck or walk or run, however you want to do it, but also just to learn everything and in a huge way, like pay your respects as well. That's amazing. If we want to get in contact with the KMC Red Cross over here, how can we do that?
1: You can look us up on Facebook, or you can just call us at our office. It's 480-5464.
0: Easy as that. Easy as that. Thank you so much. And we've got so much more to talk about with the Red Cross. You already know it doesn't just stop there. We've got a few more minutes until then, though. Make sure you're staying tuned to AFN. AFN Go, whenever you need it, is free to download. So, hey, there's no reason not to.

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1: A true queen turns trials into triumphs.
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1: Do you know how hard that is?
0: And I know you can do it, which is why I crowned you the queen. But don't miss out on the tournament. It's pinned down for the first Saturday each month at Strikers Bowling Center, building 8105 on Smith Barracks. 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

0: feel like we don't play that song enough. I don't know about you, Ron.
1: I play it enough at home, but I never get tired of it.
0: Oh, 100%, 100%. It's seriously an amazing song. That was Enter Sandman by Metallica. We're joined by Ron Jefferson, American Red Cross Chapter Director out here in the KMC. And last talk break, we talked a little bit about some of the great stuff that they do, and we kind of briefly mentioned some opportunities that are open that can follow into, you know, civilian jobs and things like that. One of those big things being volunteering. So I was hoping you could tell us a little bit more about some of those volunteer opportunities that are out here.
1: I sure can. So we do have some of the basic volunteer opportunities, office support, event support. Those are kind of things that, you know, if you're active duty and you want to be a volunteer, office may not be good because you work during the duty day. But weekends, events, evening events, that might be something that you can help with. We also have you could become a first aid CPR instructor. You could be help with the Red Cross Club at one of the high schools. Also, if you're happen to be a spouse that is a medical professional and you need to keep your credentials up, the hospital and the clinic here and in Baumholder are always looking for additional support in the form of volunteers. I must say this, though, volunteering does not guarantee right. you a job. It will get your foot in the door, and it's good to keep your foot in that door as long as possible.
0: Yeah.
1: Take advantage of these opportunities. It provides you something to put on your resume, and it can really lead to employment in the long run.
0: 100%. And I mean, they have, I mean, just from what you were saying, I was like kind of baffled by, you know, despite being the Red Cross, you have so much more going on than just the medical side of it. You have so many job opportunities and volunteering opportunities. I mean, and also just, I think another great part with volunteering, something that like another reason why I like it is just meeting people, making those connections, a little bit of networking, you know, it goes a long way. So that's awesome. And then there's also leadership positions that are out there, right?
1: Yeah, so we also give our volunteers leadership positions. For instance, our clinic volunteers, it's very important for us to have a volunteer that is kind of like their supervisor, but it mainly helps them get onboarded into the clinic, and they also serve as kind of like a go-to person as a resource. One thing I do want to mention is, at this moment, this community is getting very lucky. Ramstein is we're offering the dental program, taking applications until tomorrow. Baumholder is about to start their next one as well. They're taking applications as well until tomorrow. And we just found out a few days ago, Launchtool is also going to start the dental assistant program. On top of that, Ramstein and Launchtool are both about to start the pharmacy technician training program. So that's another tuition-free training. And I can speak from experience. I do know quite a few people that were volunteers and went through the dental program, and it did end up leading to employment for them.
0: 100%. So, I mean, really, the opportunities don't stop. And like you're saying, it is, you know, we are very lucky, but if you don't take advantage of that lucky position opening up, then frankly, come on, that's kind of on you at that point. And then before we head out, because we are running out of time, sadly, do you have a few shout-outs for us?
1: Yeah, you know, my second week here, and I just really want to shout out to the KMC Red Cross staff for their warm welcome and all the work that they've been putting in to my move up here, and also all the amazing volunteers that I've met and those that I have not met. Thank you for being volunteers. Red Cross could not do our mission without you.
0: Awesome, awesome. And then lastly, how can we get in contact? Just one more time.
1: Ramstein Red Cross phone number is 480-5464.
0: Awesome, awesome. Thank you so much for coming on Red
1: Thanks
0: Cross.
1: For having
0: Ron,
1: me.
0: Welcome back to the KMC.
1: Thank you.
0: We're happy to have you. We've got some more songs coming up, more to talk about, more from AFN. Don't touch that dial. I promise you, lots more fun to be had.

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1: Good afternoon, KMC. This evening, expect breezy wind and partly cloudy skies. The overnight low temperature will be 60 degrees. Tomorrow, expect calm winds and partly cloudy skies throughout the day. The high will be in the lower 80s, and the low will be in the mid-60s. This is Airman First Class Evan Fish, reporting for the 21st Operational Weather Squadron at Kapan Air Station for AFN, the Eagle.
2: 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I'm Sergeant Brayton Daniel. U.S. personnel stationed in Germany are bound by both U.S. military law and German law, with the NATO Status of Forces Agreement setting framework for jurisdiction and rights.
3: Respecting German law for U.S. personnel means adhering to SOFA provisions and cooperating with German authorities when jurisdiction applies. 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

you know me, you know I like talking a little bit about all of the crazy innovations we got going on in the world, in the military, all of those things. Something that really caught my eye was actually invented by a soldier, a sergeant, Sergeant Ryan Minton. And actually, fun fact, actually pretty close to us here in Germany, in Bavaria right now. And what he invented was a wearable drone detector. It works exactly like your normal PPE. So your normal I believe it stands for personal protective equipment. Any type of, you know, just anything like that where you would kind of wear it on your head, wear it over your ears, which, by the way, you should make sure you do that. If you're working on the flight line, make sure you wear your ear protection. If you're working out in the field, make sure you are keeping yourself safe. Anyway, he makes this, and like straight up, it's super, super interesting. What it does is you wear it, and then it scans for radio signals, that are familiar with how drones operate and the radio signals that drones operate on. And when it detects those, it will make like a little beep, or let's say making it a little beep might not be the safest bet. You can make it vibrate a little bit, something along those lines. And it, frankly, that's huge. That is a huge deal because that is a very, that's a very prevalent thing in today's war environment is drones and stuff like that. So being able to know and get the drop on those is huge. And, you know, speaking of knowing and getting the drop on them, hey, it's best to not let that stuff get the drop on us. So frankly, you can do your part in preventing all that from happening, where if you see something, if you see a drone flying a little close, too close to Ramstein or something along those lines,

0: Did you know the Kaiserslautern military community has an off-limits list, and visiting an establishment placed on the off-limits list is punishable by UCMJ? To see the current off-limits establishments, visit the U.S. Army Garrison Rhineland Falls website and look for the KMC off-limits list. On September 11th, join the Wounded Warrior Project 9/11 Memorial March at the Woodlawn Golf Course, honoring and remembering lives lost on this tragic day in history. This event will include moments of silence and reflections as we pay tribute to the victims, first responders, and their families. The opening ceremony will begin at 7 a.m., followed by a walk, run, or ruck. Please note that no pets or strollers are allowed.
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4: 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My Sabrina!
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Good afternoon, KMC. Hopefully you've been doing good. Hopefully you're about ready to get home from work, or you're about ready to just start heading home. Hey, whatever it is, we're here for you. The time is currently 2:52 p.m. Temperature is about 79 degrees right now in K-Town. It's going to be a low of 50 in the evening. And then in Baumholder, it is 75 right now with a low of 50. The exchange rate is 84 euro cents to the U.S. dollar. Traffic isn't looking all too bad. The Opal Circle is getting a little crazy right now, but, you know, that stuff happens. And we're seeing some construction all throughout the 6 just north of K-Town. So keep that in mind as well. If you see something I may have missed, definitely make sure you head on over to that KMC Traffic by AFN Facebook page. It's made for the community, by the community. In a few minutes, I don't know why I'm doing this accent. I'm feeling like very SpongeBob-y right now. Anyway, in a few minutes, we're going to be getting that news and sports from the States. And then, of course, we are going to be back with the wind down. We're going to be talking about lots of fun stuff. You're not going to want to miss out. I've been playing a lot of oldies. You know what? I've been having fun with it. So up next, What's My Age Again? Blink-182. I just listened to this song on vinyl the other day. It's awesome.

already know that the bangers don't stop here on AFN Kaiserslautern, especially with DJ Squirrely on the board. In just a few minutes, we have that news and sports from the States right after Evanescence, Bring Me to Life.

0: Kristen. The Senate Homeland Security Committee voting this morning on whether to hold Dr. Anthony Fauci in contempt for his testimony last week, in which he said this over and over again during questioning about the pandemic.
1: Under the advice of my attorneys, I will invoke my right under the Fifth Amendment of the Constitution to refrain from answering your questions.
0: Committee Chair, Kentucky Senator Rand Paul.
2: Dr. Fauci faced no risk of federal prosecution. All he had to do was tell the truth. More than 100 times, though, he refused.
0: Fauci accuses Rand Paul of having a vendetta against him. Republican Senator Susan Collins says she will not vote to confirm Todd Blanche to be the next attorney general. So what's next?
3: Without Collins, Blanche can likely only afford to lose one more Republican vote and still be confirmed. And this morning, at least two others are still on the fence. Senator Lisa Murkowski of Alaska and Louisiana Senator Bill Cassidy, who has increasingly been defying the president since losing to a Trump-backed primary challenger. The two skeptical senators meeting with Blanche for over an hour late yesterday, but emerging tight-lipped.
0: ABC Chief White House correspondent Mary Bruce. Growing concerns after New Jersey and North Dakota became the two latest states to report tampering with water supplies. Here's ABC's Aaron Katursky.
4: Officials in New Jersey are now confirming two municipal water utilities in their state were targeted, temporarily blinding operators when automated systems went down. Both utilities shifted to manual controls and there was no disruption to service. In Rapid City, South Dakota, officials discovered what they called a cyber incident in the city's wastewater system. It was quickly resolved, and officials said at no time was the city's water or wastewater infrastructure systems placed in jeopardy.
0: The number of Americans filing for unemployment benefits last week rose, but still remains at a healthy range. 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
5: Stories from Federal News Network. The Defense Department has failed to comply with federal improper payment requirements for the fifth consecutive year. A new audit found DOD did not adequately assess the risk of its improper and unknown payments, publish reliable improper payment estimates, or report improper payment estimates of less than 10% of required programs. The Inspector General did say, however, that the department has improved its compliance by restructuring its payment integrity portfolio to better identify high-risk payments. The Army is overhauling how it treats discrimination and harassment complaints. Beginning later this year, the service will no longer allow soldiers to anonymously file allegations of discrimination or harassment with military equal opportunity offices. Instead, EO offices can process claims while keeping soldiers' personal information confidential. For more on these stories, visit federalnewsnetwork.com. I'm Michelle Sandefur.
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7: The NFL's Hall of Fame preseason game between the Panthers and the Cardinals kicks off Thursday at 8 p.m. Eastern Time. In baseball, the Braves have won 7 in a row after outscoring the Marlins 4-1, while the Red Sox have won 7 in a row after shutting out the White Sox 4-0. The Cardinals held on 3-1 against the Yankees in the Bronx, but Yankee star Aaron Judge was cleared for light activity and remains confident that he will return to play this season. The Mariners held on 4-2 against the Tigers. The Nationals took down the Phillies 10-4, but it took 11 innings, and the Brewers beat the Pirates 4-2, while the Mets took down the Guardians 6-5 in 10 innings, and the Royals defeated the Twins 2-1. In the WNBA, the Mystics have won 5 in a row. They came all the way back to beat the Wings 96-92. Liberty defeated the Storm 92-86.
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Good afternoon, KMC. It's Airman First Class Aiden Worley, a.k.a. DJ Squirrely, here on The Wind Down. That's on AFN Kaiserslautern, of course. The time is 3:07 p.m. Temperature is about 79 degrees in K-Town with a low of 50 tonight. 75 in Baumholder, also with a low of 50. The exchange rate is 84 euro cents to the U.S. dollar. Traffic isn't looking all too crazy. A little bit on Opal Circle. It's kind of died down, though. And then the 6 is saying a bunch of construction going on just north of the K-Town area, so keep that in mind. If you see something I may have missed traffic-wise, make sure you go on over to that KMC Traffic by AFN Facebook page. It's made for the community, by the community. In just a little bit, I'm going to be talking about some music news, specifically a band that I love. It's not No Doubt. No Doubt's up there, but one that I love so much. We're coming up next. We're going to talk about their new song.

Bangers only on AFN K-Town, of course. Speaking of bangers, Weezer. That's the band I was talking about. Weezer. I love Weezer, guys. I'm going to get all giddy here. I love Weezer. I'm sorry. I know it's technically like quote-unquote loser music, but Weezer is one of the best bands out there, so, you know, that's just how it goes. But yeah, they released a new song, part of their new album coming out, hopefully, I think I heard by the end of the month, which is really exciting. But it's titled CEO, and the thing is I love Weezer, but I kind of hate that I like this song a lot. Because it's about, essentially, Weezer, you know, not wanting to rehash the same thing they've always done sort of thing. You know, they've had a few moments like that where they've, you know, made songs that are very, very akin to how they used to do it back in the 90s and early 2000s. And this song is all about, you know, that quote-unquote CEO, you know, big producers coming to them being like, hey, just do what you've always done. That's what we want you to do. Just do what you've always done. And, you know, they talk about how it's kind of lame, but they do it in a way that's very akin to how they used to make songs. So hopefully they enjoyed that they made the song, because it is very much a lot like their older music, their Blue Album era, Pinkerton era. But it is about not wanting to do that anymore. So I'm like, ooh, I don't know if I'm supposed to like this. Kind of too late, though, because it's really good. And the music video was really fun. It featured, you know, the actor for Hulk in the Avengers. It featured Tony Hawk. It featured Curry Barker, the guy who just directed Obsession. It was kind of a crazy music video, and it was super, super fun. And, you know, if you want to listen to bangers like Weezer, like, you know, whatever else we got going on, make sure you download that AFN Now app. It's even got genre-specific stations, so you can listen to exactly what you want to listen to and not miss out on all that awesome AFN news. Download it now for free.

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soon. We're going to be getting something pretty exciting, actually. The solar eclipse, August 12th. That's literally next week, if I'm not mistaken. It's pretty exciting. It's going to be going on from 8 p.m. to 8:15 here in the KMC. And we're actually going to be seeing about an 80% blockage of the sun. I don't know if that's the proper word for it, but the moon's going to cover 80% of the sun, which is really interesting. I think that hasn't happened here in quite a long time. And it's interesting to think about, just a solar eclipse. I don't know if you've ever seen one, but like the sun gets blocked out, right? It gets dark all of a sudden, just all of a sudden. And it's interesting to think about, you know, before we knew what a solar eclipse was, just how, like, what that would have meant, like how mind-blowing that would have been for someone. You know, it could, some of the ancient myths, you know, were that they were bad omens, that there was bad things to come if a solar eclipse was there. Or people believed gigantic celestial beasts were eating the sun. And, you know, people believed that during a solar eclipse, the sun's rays were actually super harmful and were actually going to destroy the Earth. If I'm not mistaken, I want to say there was a zombie movie or a zombie show or a zombie something about the solar eclipse, you know, kind of triggering a zombie apocalypse almost. I want to say that's a thing. Maybe not zombies, maybe something else. Actually, you know what? There's a game where it kind of does that. It has like doppelganger people that come out of the ground and try to... Anyway, people have thought that the solar eclipse was such like a terrible thing, but it's actually really interesting, really cool, and really fun to watch. But don't just stare out there with your eyes open. Make sure you've got a pair of sunglasses that is, of course, able to actually look at the solar eclipse. If you want a pair, if you want to see the solar eclipse with a fun group of people, there's actually an event coming on real recent with some of the local colleges. Talking to Embry-Riddle, talking to UMGC. You can find out more on their Facebook pages. You can just look up Embry-Riddle on Facebook and you'll find it.

you're traveling around, maybe you will too have a long weekend and you want to take a plane or anything like that, make sure that you are skipping those entry and exit system machines. Those are those machines that are in airports that are new to Europe. Just remember, you're going straight to a live agent because you are U.S. personnel and dependents that are stationed overseas. If you are registered in those machines, hey, that's no issue as long as you talk to your passport office immediately so that we can get that all handled. Remember, travel smart, travel safe, all those fun things.

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1: Good afternoon, KMC. This evening, expect breezy wind and partly cloudy skies. The overnight low temperature will be 60 degrees. Tomorrow, expect calm winds and partly cloudy skies throughout the day. The high will be in the lower 80s, and the low will be in the mid-60s. This is Airman First Class Evan Fish, reporting for the 21st Operational Weather Squadron at Kapan Air Station for AFN, the Eagle.
2: 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I'm Sergeant Brayton Daniel. U.S. personnel stationed in Germany are bound by both U.S. military law and German law, with the NATO Status of Forces Agreement setting framework for jurisdiction and rights.
3: Respecting German law for U.S. personnel means adhering to SOFA provisions and cooperating with German authorities when jurisdiction applies. 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
2: 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I'm Sergeant Brayton Daniel.

there's always a lot to talk about. Coming up next, we're going to be talking about just how much we don't talk about how much research goes on that we actually don't really hear enough about. More on that in just a little bit. What?

What am I talking about? What do we know about that we don't know about? You know what I mean? What is it that people know about that most people don't know about? It's crazy, right? It's crazy to think about. I'll get into specifics and I'll stop being vague and weird. Specifically, there's an example of this, the idea of the lizard brain. Maybe you've heard about it. It's a psychological concept that essentially the brain evolved in layers, and as you go down in the layers of the brain, you get more and more primitive. So there's like those reactionary parts of the brain that are in the center, like the amygdala, which is responsible for our flight or fight response and stuff like that. Things like that. And then as the brain evolved, it kind of got more and more complex layers, with emotions being the second most. And then there's like a layer above that. And it was kind of used as an idea to be like, oh, you should not be as emotional, something, something, which is wrong. It was actually proven in, or disproven in the 90s. But it's a model that I still see today in textbooks and all of that. So why is that? Well, there's a lot of reasons for it. What is called research lag kind of is the big reason, though. There's the idea that research is done, but it takes a long time for it to actually reach the public and reach agencies. So, for example, you know, big researchers kind of hold on to that information. I don't think it's exactly necessarily like to not tell everybody, but they kind of, you know, only so many people can be researchers and to know about that before it gets fully sent out to the public and fully advertised and stuff like that. And you know what? I'm going to say all this because, in essence, I just want you to become a little bit more careful about where you're getting your research. Make sure you check those dates. A lot of that stuff could be outdated. And make sure you use trusted sources. And you know what? Better yet, I highly recommend doing the schooling yourself, doing the research yourself. Go to your education office near you. They can get you started. Whatever school you'd like, they can help you out. I promise.

0: I'm thinking about joining the reserves, but I really want to stay here in Germany.
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0: That's exactly what I've been looking for. Where do I sign?
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afternoon, KMC. Hopefully you've been doing all right. Hopefully you're getting ready to get home, go to from work, and all that awesome stuff. The time is currently 3:52 p.m. Temperatures 81 degrees in Kajlarn with a low of 50 tonight. 76 in Baumholder with a low of 50 as well. The exchange rate is 84 euro cents to the U.S. dollar. Traffic isn't looking all too crazy. We're seeing that construction all throughout the 6, just north of K-Town. And other than that, it's looking pretty green. If you see something I may have missed, definitely make sure you head on over to that KMC Traffic by AFN Facebook page. It's made for the community, by the community. We've got a few more minutes until some news and sports from the state, so why not play some awesome songs? That's what I always think. If you got time, play some awesome songs. So up next, Señorita by Ed Sheeran and Camila Cabello. And we've got a song after that, and then we'll be getting that news and sports from the states, and then we'll be coming back with some more of the wind down.

My bad. That's not by Ed Sheeran. This next song's by Ed Sheeran. It's actually by Shawn Mendes, Señorita. Anyway, after Ed Sheeran, we're getting that news and sports from the States, and then we're back with the wind down. Don't tune away.

0: is a Fox News alert. Dr. Anthony Fauci may face prosecution. I'm Dave Anthony. After a Senate committee vote a short time ago to hold the ex-presidential COVID advisor in contempt of Congress.
1: On behalf of the millions of people harmed by Anthony Fauci, resoundingly yes.
0: Senator Bernie Moreno and other committee Republicans approved the resolution a week after Dr. Fauci refused to answer any questions at a COVID hearing. GOP Senator Ron Johnson said before the vote,
2: it's been 6 years since the pandemic began. We have not had a reckoning. What happened?
0: The committee plans to refer the case to the Justice Department to consider charging Fauci. Democrats were outvoted and call this political theater. Senator Richard Blumenthal says the doctor was right to not testify after claiming Republicans were out to get him.
3: There is virtually no chance that a court would actually approve any contempt because he had a well-founded fear of self-incrimination, which entitled him to invoke the Fifth Amendment.
0: We just got a statement from Fauci's lawyer calling the vote a crude political stunt intended to punish the doctor who has committed no crime and in 50 years of public health saved countless lives. Iran and Oman are said to be close to a deal on the Strait of Hormuz, which President Trump keeps demanding be open fully with no more attacks on ships. He is also pushing back on reports as he pauses attacks on Iran. The U.S. is low on weapons.
4: The president says the U.S. has massive amounts of munitions and adds in an overnight social media post, large amounts are being manufactured and shipped to the U.S. is needed. He accuses what he calls leakers of treasonous statements and is threatening long-term jail sentences. Top White House and Pentagon officials are also pushing back on reports that President Trump demanded answers from Secretary Pete Hegseth last week about extreme munitions shortages.
0: That's Fox's Jared Halpert at the White House. 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
6: I'm Seaman Colin Ryans. In the Republic of Korea, U.S. Army soldiers and Korean augmentation to the United States Army soldiers gather for fellowship following the 251st U.S. Army Chaplain Corps birthday ceremony at Camp Humphreys. The ceremony commemorated the history and legacy of the U.S. Army Chaplain Corps. In Sri Lanka, the sixth iteration of Cooperation Afloat Readiness and Training concluded following a series of exercises and exchanges between the Sri Lanka Navy and the U.S. Navy. CARAT is designed to enhance maritime interoperability, strengthen partnerships, and promote regional security cooperation. In Hawaii, U.S. Navy Admiral Steve Kohler, commander of U.S. Pacific Fleet, welcomed Yokosuka Mayor Katsuaki Kamiji during a visit to Joint Base Pearl Harbor Hickam. The meeting highlighted Yokosuka's vital role in the U.S.-Japan alliance and reinforced the two nations' commitment to a free and open Indo-Pacific. This has been your Pacific Pulse. I'm Seaman Colin Ryan.
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8: Bolaños. The NFL's Hall of Fame preseason game between the Panthers and the Cardinals kicks off Thursday at 8 p.m. Eastern Time. In baseball, the Braves have won 7 in a row after outscoring the Marlins 4-1, while the Red Sox have won 7 in a row after shutting out the White Sox 4-0. The Cardinals held on 3-1 against the Yankees in the Bronx, but Yankee star Aaron Judge was cleared for light activity and remains confident that he will return to play this season. The Mariners held on 4-2 against the Tigers. The Nationals took down the Phillies 10-4, but it took 11 innings, and the Brewers beat the Pirates 4-2, while the Mets took down the Guardians 6-5 in 10 innings, and the Royals defeated the Twins 2-1. In the WNBA, the Mystics have won 5 in a row. They came all the way back to beat the Wings 96-92. Liberty defeated the Storm 92-86.
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12: I've never seen a diamond in the flesh. I cut my teeth.

what a wonderful afternoon it is, because we are playing some freaking Lord in the Big 26. You love to hear it. Good afternoon, KMC. It's Airman First Class Aiden Worley, a.k.a. DJ Squirrely, and we're here on the wind down. Time is currently 4.07 p.m. Temperature is 81 degrees with a low of 50 tonight. In Kaiserslautern, in Baumholder, it is 76 with a low of 50. The exchange rate is 84 euro cents to the U.S. dollar. And traffic isn't looking all too bad. We're still seeing all that construction going on across the 6, just north of the KMC, the K-Town area. Oh, my goodness. Sorry, my mind was blanking. Other than that, much like my mind, traffic is looking pretty blank as well. Not much out there. If you see something I may have missed, make sure you head on over to the KMC Traffic by AFN Facebook page. It's made for the community, by the community. In a little bit, we've got a lot to talk about. You're going to want to make sure you're staying tuned. If you got to leave your radio, don't worry. The AFN Now app is here for you. AFN Go app is

Been playing bangers, huh? I know. It's pretty good over here on AFN K-Town. But to be honest, I'm kind of playing them because I'm feeling a little nostalgic, you know? At least those songs definitely get me nostalgic. Makes me think about home. Makes me think about, you know, my place, so to speak. And I think with that, I actually learned a very interesting concept in psychology recently, talking about place attachment. I mean, the best way to kind of describe knowing that you have place attachment is when you go home and you start to see things that have changed or that are different, and maybe it makes you a little upset, a little sad, a little concerned, something like that. Basically, place attachment is over time, your memories around a place become so enveloped in that place that it has a deep effect on your emotions, on what is going on in that environment. You know, you accumulate all these memories, whether it be, you know, and this doesn't have to just be your home. It could be somewhere special to you, something scenic, that is maybe a walk that you used to go on a lot, a park that you used to love. Maybe it is the mountain range that you used to look at every day and smile and think this is a wonderful place. You know, things like that. But when things happen to those places, it gets a little scary. And I know I am akin to this. Being from California, hearing about the LA fires not that long ago, one, my family was close to it, so I was scared for them. But two, I was scared to see what would happen to my home, you know, what is going on there. And it's something very interesting to talk about, especially with climate change becoming, you know, more prevalent. You know, there's always something shifting around. You know, maybe litter is getting more abundant in an area. And you know what? There's a lot that we can do. I'm going to start with, hey, making sure you organize your trash. One, because it's taking care of the environment. Two, because it's German law. If you're living off base, make sure you know what trash is going and where, and you're not being weird. If you have any questions about that, you can go to the GACO, and they will help you out with all of that.

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some exciting news for the military community, especially if you've got a spouse and you've been dealing with some issues, as it is pretty prevalent to have issues with, you know, all the moving, the PCSing, that is, deployment, looking for employment for your spouse, all of those things. They get really, really difficult. So, luckily, they just signed the order for the Military Spouse Commission. It's designed to improve the quality of life for military spouses. This is a commission where the spouse to the Secretary of War will be the lead chair of it, and then lots of military spouses from high leadership will also be involved in the commission, and their whole goal is to make spousal life a little less stressful in the military. They're just trying to provide that extra support and all those amazing things, which is wonderful, because there's a lot of difficulties to being a spouse in the military. As much as there are difficulties of being, you know, in the military itself, I guarantee you, your spouse is always going through as much and, you know, different issues as well. So that's just a wonderful thing to hear about, and I know you're all excited. It's going to take some time for everything to go on, of course, all the changes to be made, you know, support mechanisms to be put up, all of those wonderful things. But if you are looking for some resources right now, ACS for all of our Army folks, MFRC for all of our Air Force folks, seriously, some wonderful resources. You will love them, I promise.

I think now's a good time as ever to remember, if you see something, might as well say something. If something's suspicious, maybe someone's suspicious, maybe you see a drone going over, maybe you see someone taking photos of something they shouldn't be, make sure you report that. The U.S. Army Garrison Rhineland Falls actually has their own thing. If you go over to their website, you click Report Suspicious Activity, and then click on See Something, Say Something, you can make an online report easy as that. Make sure you do it. You never know, something small could turn into something big.

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1: Good afternoon, KMC. This evening, expect breezy winds and partly cloudy skies. The overnight low temperature will be 60 degrees. Tomorrow, expect calm winds with partly cloudy skies throughout the day. The high will be in the lower 80s, and the low will be in the mid-60s. This is Airman First Class Evan Fish, reporting for the 21st Operational Weather Squadron at Kapan Air Station for AFN, the Eagle.
2: 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I'm Sergeant Brayton Daniel. U.S. personnel stationed in Germany are bound by both U.S. military law and German law, with the NATO Status of Forces Agreement setting framework for jurisdiction and rights.
3: Respecting German law for U.S. personnel means adhering to SOFA provisions and cooperating with German authorities when jurisdiction applies. 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
2: 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I'm Sergeant Brayton Daniel.

You're not getting AFN tomorrow. This is the start of our weekend, so I think it's only fair that we tell you a great way to spend it. You know me, I love my movies. So we're going to talk about what you can watch this upcoming weekend. Great time to enjoy, you know, just some family time or some alone.

So what is available out there for you to watch in theaters? It's a wonderful question. I'm so glad you asked it, because watching a movie over the weekend is a wonderful way to just enjoy yourself, enjoy a good time, good family time, all that amazing stuff. Starting off strong with the Minions movie. I've actually heard a lot of people really enjoy this movie, not just a family movie, but it apparently has a lot of critiques on just how Hollywood works in the Hollywood industry and all of that. So that's pretty interesting. The new Spider-Man movie, everybody's been freaking out about it. It has made a ton of money because everybody wants to see it. And it also just seems like a really great Spider-Man movie. Something, you know, I don't want to say is rare, but it's, you know, it's a stepping stone in the timeline of our lives when a Spider-Man movie is really, really good, you know? It's something you got to show up for. The Odyssey is still out there. I loved that movie when I saw it. I actually really enjoyed it. I know people like to critique it on its historical accuracy and its, you know, how much it didn't include from the book and how it's different, whatever. The movie itself is good. And if you like the movie, then you can read the book. If you like the book, then I think you can still watch the movie. It's not a big deal. The Moana live action remake is out there as well. A great little family movie for all of those out there who want to partake in that. Of course, if you want to watch all these movies, Ramstein Real Time Theater is the place to go. You can get your tickets online. You can get your tickets at the door. Whatever works best for you. Watching movies is fun. I highly recommend doing it when you get a chance, especially when it's in theaters. You really get to enjoy the full experience.

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12: Really? 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
11: Excuse me?
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11: Oh, that's what you mean. 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

Good afternoon, KMC. Hopefully you've been doing great. Hopefully you've been having a great time here on The Wind Down. Time is 4:52 p.m. Temperature is about 80 degrees in K-Town with a low of 50 tonight. In Baumholder, it is 77 with a low of 50. The exchange rate is 84 euro cents to the U.S. dollar. And traffic is not looking all too bad. Seeing a little bit of buildup outside of Vogelway and Capone and Pulaski. Just on Pariser Street. And then we're also seeing a little bit of buildup on the Opal Circle and then some construction going on in the 6 just north of K-Town. If you see something I may have missed, make sure you head on over to that KMC Traffic by AFN Facebook page. It's made for the community by the community. In a few minutes, we're going to be having that news and sports from the States, of course, but we've got a few more songs till then, as you may have guessed. Up next, a banger from an amazing artist. I love Blondie. Call Me. And then after that, we got one more song. It's just good times here on The Wind Down.

got more of the wind down to go. Make sure you're staying tuned. Up next, we've got an interview with the wonderful, wonderful people at the USO. So make sure you're staying tuned. You don't want to miss out.

0: Houston. The Senate Homeland Security Committee voting to hold Dr. Anthony Fauci in contempt of Congress for last week's appearance, in which he said this more than 100 times.
1: Under the advice of my attorneys, I will invoke my right under the Fifth Amendment of the Constitution to refrain from answering your questions.
0: Committee Chair Senator Rand Paul on today's contempt vote.
2: That is what we are voting on today. Not his opinions, not his policies, not anything he said from a podium 6 years ago. We are voting on whether a witness who has received the benefit of a sweeping federal pardon can be ordered by this committee to answer questions and then defy that order without consequence.
0: Paul doesn't have the votes to take the issue to the full Senate, so is eyeing sending the case straight to the Justice Department. With the war grinding on in Iran, ABC News has confirmed that U.S. stocks of air defense missiles have been significantly depleted. ABC senior Pentagon reporter Louis Martinez has more on why that's a big deal.
3: It is very concerning because this is impacting the decision making by the president, because if you're going to go on the offensive, as he has hinted against Iran, you also need a good defense. And because Iran still has many missiles and drones that they can fire at the U.S. and their allies, and if you can't defend forces, you can't really go on the offensive right now.
0: The FDA approving Moderna's first ever mRNA flu vaccine for people 50 and older.
4: They showed that this vaccine was about 27% more effective than the traditional flu vaccine. There did not seem to be any safety signals or concerning risks other than the traditional side effects that we see.
0: ABC News Chief Medical Correspondent Dr. Tara Narula. The Trump administration says it's planning to overhaul the Head Start program, tossing regulations that serve about 700,000 children. Last year, the administration laid off much of Head Start's support staff. This is ABC News.
5: Top stories from Federal News Network. The Defense Department has failed to comply with federal improper payment requirements for the fifth consecutive year. A new audit found DOD did not adequately assess the risk of its improper and unknown payments, publish reliable improper payment estimates, or report improper payment estimates of less than 10% of required programs. The Inspector General did say, however, that the department has improved its compliance by restructuring its payment integrity portfolio to better identify high-risk payments. The Army is overhauling how it treats discrimination and harassment complaints. Beginning later this year, the service will no longer allow soldiers to anonymously file allegations of discrimination or harassment with military equal opportunity offices. Instead, EO offices can process claims while keeping soldiers' personal information confidential. For more on these stories, visit federalnewsnetwork.com. I'm Michelle Sandiford.
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7: The NFL's Hall of Fame preseason game between the Panthers and the Cardinals kicks off Thursday at 8 p.m. Eastern Time. In baseball, the Braves have won 7 in a row after outscoring the Marlins 4-1, while the Red Sox have won 7 in a row after shutting out the White Sox 4-0. The Cardinals held on 3-1 against the Yankees in the Bronx, but Yankee star Aaron Judge was cleared for light activity and remains confident that he will return to play this season. The Mariners held on 4-2 against the Tigers. The Nationals took down the Phillies 10-4, but it took 11 innings, and the Brewers beat the Pirates 4-2, while the Mets took down the Guardians 6-5 in 10 innings, and the Royals defeated the Twins 2-1. In the WNBA, the Mystics have won 5 in a row. They came all the way back to beat the Wings 96-92. Liberty defeated the Storm 92-86.

0: Afternoon, KMC. It's Airman First Class and Warley, a.k.a. DJ Squirrely, here on The Wind Down. Time is 5:07 p.m. Temperature is 81 degrees with a low of 50 tonight, 78 in Bomb Holder with a low of 50 as well. The exchange rate is 84 euro cents to the U.S. dollar. Traffic isn't looking all too bad. Seeing some construction all throughout the 6 just north of Kaiserslautern. If you see something I may have missed, make sure you head on over to that KMC Traffic by AFN Facebook page. It's made for the community, by the community. Today, we are joined by very special guests from the USO, starting with Karen Long. How are you doing today, ma'am?
1: I'm doing great. Thanks for having us.
0: Of course, of course. And we are also joined by Staff Sergeant Lauren Nail. How are you doing today, ma'am?
2: Hello, hello. I'm doing all right. Yourself?
0: I'm doing good. We're having a good time here. We've got a lot to talk about. I'm excited, but I'm not going to lie to you. I'm a little tired, so, you know, we're going to get through it. But, I mean, a lot of this stuff is getting me excited. It's getting me amped up a little bit, especially with a fun sun and fun event. That's what I'm really interested in. We're going to be talking about that in just a little bit. Great way to kind of deal with the heat is to just embrace it, enjoy it, have fun. It's summer after all. Come on, let's have some fun.

0: Now, it is a wonderful time here. It's actually starting to get some good weather. I don't know about you, but I'm actually enjoying like the 70 degrees, you know, like.
1: Agreed.
0: Oh my goodness.
2: I cannot wait for 50 degrees tonight.
0: 50 degrees tonight is going to be the most amazing thing ever. I'm going to have to like, I don't have to turn on my AC again. Like, oh my gosh, I can just sleep. It's wonderful. It's wonderful. And you know what, to celebrate, especially with school season starting so soon, I think it's only right that the USO has a fun event for it. Could you tell us a little bit more about that?
1: Absolutely. So this is our way of having like one last hurrah before all the kids go back to school at the end of the month. So if you want to come out, save the date for the annual USO Sun and Fun event held at Pulaski Park. This year, the event will take place on Saturday, August 22nd at Pulaski on Volga Way. The fun starts at 11 o'clock and runs until 1400 or 2 o'clock. There will be free barbecue and drinks, a live DJ, giveaways, games, and so much more fun. I'm so excited. I've already signed up to help out for that event.
0: Oh, yeah. No, that sounds like so much fun. I love to hear it. Is there any registration or anything like that?
1: Of course. I'm just kidding. No. This is always a great time. There's no registration required. I'm so sorry about that, y'all. No registration required. All you have to do is show up for some FUN fun. We hope to see you all there.
0: Awesome, awesome. And if we want to find a little bit more information about this, where can we go?
1: So you can go on to the USO Deployment Center always posts this on their Facebook page. That's where you can find the information if you missed the information today and I have any questions.
0: Oh, 100%, 100%. Thank you so much for that. We've got a lot more to talk about, though. And if you're interested in, like, Staff Sergeant was saying, you can always volunteer for these things. If you want to know a little bit more about that process, I recommend making sure you keep your radios tuned to 105.1 FM. That's AFN Kaiserslautern. Don't tune away. Lots more to talk about.

0: 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However, something this grand can only be a work of fiction.
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0: Now, there's really exciting opportunities with volunteering with the USO. Before we get into that, though, we have a very special shout-out. Karen, take it away.
1: Okay, so we want to give a huge shout-out and congratulations to our Volunteer of the Month for August, and her name is Hang Truong. And Hang came to us as a volunteer to fill her time while she stayed with us at the DPC and was waiting to redeploy. During her short time with us, which was a little over a month, she dedicated a staggering 173 hours of her time to providing comfort to her fellow service members. Thank you, Hang. We appreciate everything you've done.
0: That's awesome. 173 yes. hours. That's no joke.
1: That's a full-time job.
0: That is. So if we're interested in becoming a volunteer, maybe even being the next Volunteer of the Month, could you tell us a little bit more about that process?
1: Absolutely. If you're interested in becoming a volunteer with the USO, you can go to volunteers.uso.org. And once you're there, you'll create a profile, complete some really easy online training. And from there, you can sign up to attend an orientation and shadow shift with one of our staff members. And once that's done, you'll be ready to volunteer at the center. We are really looking forward to meeting you.
0: Awesome, awesome. Is there any other last-minute shout-outs for more information, anything like that?
1: You can just go to the USO.org page if you have any more questions. They'll have more information about how to become a volunteer on there, and super easy.
0: Awesome, awesome, awesome. Thank you so much for coming on.
1: Thank you. It's been a pleasure to have y'all.
0: And, of course, stay tuned to AFN. We've got a lot more to talk about, a lot more interesting things. Talking about LARPing. That's coming up after weather. You're going to want to stay tuned. It's a funny word, and it's a funny concept. So definitely stay tuned.

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It's too old to take with you. Just take it over to the Ramstein Auto Recycling Center. 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It's no joke.

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1: Good afternoon, KMC. This evening, expect breezy winds and partly cloudy skies. The overnight low temperature will be 60 degrees. Tomorrow, expect calm winds with partly cloudy skies throughout the day. The high will be in the lower 80s, and the low will be in the mid-60s. This is Airman First Class Evan Fish, reporting for the 21st Operational Weather Squadron at Kapan Air Station for AFN, the Eagle.
2: 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I'm Sergeant Brayton Daniel. U.S. personnel stationed in Germany are bound by both U.S. military law and German law, with the NATO Status of Forces Agreement setting framework for jurisdiction and rights.
3: Respecting German law for U.S. personnel means adhering to SOFA provisions and cooperating with German authorities when jurisdiction applies. 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

next. We're talking about LARPing. If you don't know what that is, I recommend staying tuned because it's an interesting idea, especially if you knew the old definition, because now there's a new generation, because Gen Z and Gen Alpha like to make new definitions all the time.

wizard casting and stuff like that. You know, it's a fun thing. Obviously, you know, you could laugh at it, whatever, but, you know, it's what people did to enjoy themselves. And it was fun in its own way, I'm sure. But I'm mostly talking about it now because it's got a new definition. Gen Z, Gen Alpha, whoever, whichever generation, I don't know, they're all something else. And I say that as a proud Gen Z member. We always like to give new definitions to stuff like that, and this is no exception. Specifically now, it kind of just means faking something, faking interest in something, or faking ownership of something, usually regarding like a fan base or potentially something you've done, something you're a part of is not real, you know, something along those lines. And I think it's important to really understand this idea of LARPing and as a person, why would they do it? Well, a lot of it can come from insecurity. Potentially they're not sure of who they are. They aren't confident in who they are, so they have to take the guise of something else or someone else. Someone who is interested in, you know, whatever it may be. Someone who has, you know, bowled a perfect 300 on bowling or something like that. You know, that's just a little example. It can also be a result of laziness. Maybe they want to take the credit without doing any of the work. Sometimes people do it out of manipulation to try to trick people into liking them over stuff that they actually don't want. And let me tell you why this is obviously bad. I mean, obviously it's bad, but more specifically, it creates shaky foundations. When you build friendships and connections and even your own life off of lies that aren't real, that you know aren't real, can be a bad time. And, you know, it's just, it can all fall down in an instant. And you don't want that. You don't want that. If you're struggling to find yourself, I recommend experimenting a little bit. There's a lot of events and communities out there that the 86 FSS can help you out with. Make sure you go over to their website, 86fss.com, to learn a little bit more. And of course, we're talking about LARPing. We got to bring up the LARPer of LARPers, MGK. I'm no hater. I'm just saying the truth.

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2: 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They've been supporting the U.S. and its allies for 70 years and have 26 units of action.
0: That's exactly what I've been looking for. Where do I sign?
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Good afternoon, KMC. It's a wonderful, wonderful afternoon. About to get into that evening time. It's 5:52 p.m. Temperature is 81 degrees in Kaiserslautern with a low of 50 tonight. In Baumholder, it is 75 with a low of 50. The exchange rate is 84 euro cents to the U.S. dollar. Traffic isn't looking all too bad. Yeah, we're seeing not really anything other than that construction on the 6 just north of Kaiserslautern. If you see something I may have missed, though, make sure you head on over to that KMC Traffic by AFN Facebook page. It's made for the community, by the community. In a few minutes, we're going to be getting that news and sports from the States. And then that'll be it for the wind down. Of course, AFN's always here. They're going to have the Eagle right after this. But for Friday till Monday or till Tuesday, you won't be having any show. But on Tuesday, don't miss out. That's going to be the Wake Up Wave, 7 to 11. Seriously, an amazing show. Dom on it. You'll love it, I promise. Stay tuned.

that's it. That just about does it for the wind down. Again, Tuesday, 7 to 11. That's the Wake Up Wave with Dom. If you don't have your radio on you near you, make sure you download that AFN Go app. Super helpful, super free, too. Hello.

0: The Fifth Amendment. More than 100 times at a Senate hearing, the Homeland Security and Governmental Affairs Committee voted. Security and Governmental Affairs Committee voted to refer Fauci to the Justice Department for contempt of Congress.
1: A subpoena is not an invitation. A subpoena with no consequence is not a subpoena. It's a suggestion.
0: Republican Chairman Rand Paul says Fauci's constitutional right against self-incrimination does not apply since he was pardoned by former President Biden. Democrats say Republicans are breaking with precedent by not respecting a witness's Fifth Amendment privilege. At the White House, Jared Halpern, Fox News.
2: The committee is expected to refer the contempt resolution to the Department of Justice. Fauci's attorney calls the vote a political stunt. Iran's top Revolutionary Guard commander says that Tehran will keep pursuing nuclear weapons as long as U.S. and Israel have them. As for reopening the Strait of Hormuz, Iran says it's close to a framework with Oman, but it won't automatically reopen the waterway.
3: President Trump reiterated yesterday the Iranians always lie about the substance of negotiations, but this morning he also sent a signal that the U.S. is ready to resume war if necessary, denying reports about military stockpile concerns, posting to Truth Social, the U.S. has massive amounts of munitions, especially of certain types. Additionally, though large amounts are being manufactured and shipped to the U.S. as needed, defense companies are building the largest number of plants and factories in our country's history.
2: Fox's Jackie Heinrich. And a salmonella outbreak expands. The CDC says the illness linked to Mexican jalapenos has sickened 345 people in 27 states, prompting Chipotle and Qdoba to pull the peppers from their menus. 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
5: I'm Seaman Colin Ryans. In the Republic of Korea, U.S. Army soldiers and Korean augmentation to the United States Army soldiers gather for fellowship following the 251st U.S. Army Chaplain Corps birthday ceremony at Camp Humphreys. The ceremony commemorated the history and legacy of the U.S. Army Chaplain Corps. In Sri Lanka, the sixth iteration of Cooperation Afloat Readiness and Training concluded following a series of exercises and exchanges between the Sri Lanka Navy and the U.S. Navy. CARROT is designed to enhance maritime interoperability, strengthen partnerships, and promote regional security cooperation. In Hawaii, U.S. Navy Admiral Steve Kohler, commander of U.S. Pacific Fleet, welcomed Yokosuka Mayor Katsuaki Kamiji during a visit to Joint Base Pearl Harbor Hickam. The meeting highlighted Yokosuka's vital role in the U.S.-Japan alliance and reinforced the two nations' commitment to a free and open Indo-Pacific. This has been your Pacific Pulse. I'm Seaman Colin Ryan.
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6: the NFL's Hall of Fame preseason game between the Panthers and the Cardinals kicks off Thursday at 8 p.m. Eastern Time. In baseball, the Braves have won 7 in a row after outscoring the Marlins 4-1, while the Red Sox have won 7 in a row after shutting out the White Sox 4-0. The Cardinals held on 3-1 against the Yankees in the Bronx, but Yankee star Aaron Judge was cleared for light activity and remains confident that he will return to play this season. The Mariners held on 4-2 against the Tigers. The Nationals took down the Phillies 10-4, but it took 11 innings, and the Brewers beat the Pirates 4-2, while the Mets took down the Guardians 6-5 in 10 innings, and the Royals defeated the Twins 2-1. In the WNBA, the Mystics have won 5 in a row. They came all the way back to beat the Wings 96-92. Liberty defeated the Storm 92-86.
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Caribbean girl, me know for thick, me know for tough. 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Yeah, anything you say, them girl, I do it like a tat.

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0: from ABC News. I'm Brian Clark. Almost 6 months since the U.S. first attacked Iran, new concerns in Washington. One focuses on reports of a dwindling stockpile of air defense missiles. ABC's Louis Martinez covers the Pentagon.
1: We're talking about the THAAD missile system. We're talking about the Patriot missile system. A think tank earlier this month put out information that said that the Patriot missiles have been depleted by two-thirds and the THAADs by half. We have confirmed that reporting. We also know from U.S. officials that the number of TACM and PRISM missiles are, quote, extremely low.
0: The White House has pushed back on reports of shortages. Another concern focuses on how casualties are counted. The Pentagon said there was a technical error in today's Senate Democrats introducing legislation to end that practice. Democratic Senator Tammy Duckworth of Illinois said this affects pensions and benefits.
2: Well, it's about being first and foremost upfront and honest with the American people. Trump's illegal war is deeply unpopular, and he knows it.
0: The FDA has approved Moderna's mRNA flu vaccine for adults over 50.
3: The shot was found to be 27% more effective than the standard vaccine. The new approval comes after an intense flu season last year that saw some of the highest rates of doctor's visits, hospitalizations, and deaths from the virus.
0: That's ABC's Yuri Benajap. A Senate committee voted to hold Dr. Anthony Fauci in contempt of Congress for refusing to answer questions last week. Chair Rand Paul says he'll refer the matter directly to the Department of Justice. Meanwhile, Todd Blanche's bid to lead the department as attorney general still uncertain as some Republicans threaten to vote no.
4: Cassidy actually did speak yesterday, to which he said that he's worried that Trump is just basically going after his political enemies. And I'm sure behind closed doors, he wants assurances from Todd Blanche that that is not his intention, that he doesn't view himself as Trump's personal attorney.
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6: I'm Seaman Colin Ryans. In the Republic of Korea, U.S. Army soldiers and Korean augmentation to the United States Army soldiers gather for fellowship following the 251st U.S. Army Chaplain Corps birthday ceremony at Camp Humphreys. The ceremony commemorated the history and legacy of the U.S. Army Chaplain Corps. In Sri Lanka, the sixth iteration of cooperation afloat readiness and training concluded following a series of exercises and exchanges between the Sri Lanka Navy and the U.S. Navy. CARROT is designed to enhance maritime interoperability, strengthen partnerships, and promote regional security cooperation. In Hawaii, U.S. Navy Admiral Steve Kohler, commander of U.S. Pacific Fleet, welcomed Yokosuka Mayor Katsuaki Kamiji during a visit to Joint Base Pearl Harbor Hickam. The meeting highlighted Yokosuka's vital role in the U.S.-Japan alliance and reinforced the two nations' commitment to a free and open Indo-Pacific. This has been your Pacific Pulse. I'm Seaman Colin Ryan.
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8: the NFL's Hall of Fame preseason game between the Panthers and the Cardinals kicks off Thursday at 8 p.m. Eastern Time. In baseball, the Braves have won 7 in a row after outscoring the Marlins 4-1, while the Red Sox have won 7 in a row after shutting out the White Sox 4-0. The Cardinals held on 3-1 against the Yankees in the Bronx, but Yankee star Aaron Judge was cleared for light activity and remains confident that he will return to play this season. The Mariners held on 4-2 against the Tigers. The Nationals took down the Phillies 10-4, but it took 11 innings, and the Brewers beat the Pirates 4-2, while the Mets took down the Guardians 6-5 in 10 innings, and the Royals defeated the Twins 2-1. In the WNBA, the Mystics have won 5 in a row. They came all the way back to beat the Wings 96-92. Liberty defeated the Storm 92-86.

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0: reincarnated. 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
1: Woke up looking for the broccoli. 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That could my seat. I peep ownership. The blueprint is

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Complete thing, go beat him up. Falling from a money tree, and it grow throughout the month. 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Yes, us. I feel good, get the f out my thighs. 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I walk in.

0: warns its Gulf neighbors. I'm Carmen Roberts, Fox News. Iran reportedly told its Gulf neighbors if they don't insist President Trump end the U.S. strikes and make a peace deal, it will hit them hard. This is Tehran works on a deal with Oman.
1: Reports do indicate that progress in talks between Iran and Oman aimed at opening the strait, led in part by Gulf allies urging the president not to strike.
0: Fox's Trey Yingston, Tel Aviv. Vice President J.D. Vance tells Fox News.
2: Number one, the Iranians are extraordinarily difficult people. Number two, they have a fractured system. So there are people within their system who want the war to be over. There are also people within their system who are crazy radicals who want the war to continue.
0: And the Dow is pulling back from its record, dropping 373 points this hour as rising crude prices and higher treasury yields add jitters to Wall Street. Crude now $77 a barrel. A Senate committee votes to hold ex-presidential COVID advisor in contempt of Congress. GOP Senator Bernie Moreno on the vote.
3: On behalf of the millions of people harmed by Anthony Fauci, resoundingly yes.
0: And that committee voted along party lines to hold him in contempt just 1 week after Dr. Fauci refused to answer questions at a Senate hearing. The committee plans to refer that case to the Justice Department. The battle continues in Washington State to wrangle several wildfires.
4: There is a massive amount of work going on by our fire crews, not only making sure we're getting hot spots out and preventing this fire from spreading, but it is only safe for our fire crews to go in there and do assessments. They have aerial assets that we're using to try to identify destroyed structures and get accurate counts.
0: Spokane County Sheriff John Knoll says the fires have destroyed more than 700 structures. 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
5: Your news in one. Reporting for AFN Europe, I'm Senior Airman Kyle Smith. 40 nations, one mission. Participants from the African Union, the U.S. Departments of State and Commerce, as well as key defense industry leaders gathered in Addis Ababa, Ethiopia, for the African Logistics and Communications Symposium, or ALCS. The event, co-hosted by U.S. Africa Command, or AFRICOM, and the Ethiopian National Defense Force, brought together over 200 senior military leaders from 40 nations. Participants engaged in brainstorming sessions and were given the opportunity to network with other attendees. Director of Communications for AFRICOM, U.S. Army Colonel Slade Smith, says ALCS fostered strategic partnerships and emphasized technological innovation.
6: I would hope everyone leaves this symposium with new or improved relationships, practical ideas, and a stronger understanding of how we can work together.
5: That was your News in One. I'm Senior Airman Kyle Smith.
7: From the Fox Sports Studios in Los Angeles, here's Monsi Bolaños.
8: The NFL's Hall of Fame preseason game between the Panthers and the Cardinals kicks off Thursday at 8 p.m. Eastern Time. In baseball, the Braves have won 7 in a row after outscoring the Marlins 4-1, while the Red Sox have won 7 in a row after shutting out the White Sox 4-0. The Cardinals held on 3-1 against the Yankees in the Bronx, but Yankee star Aaron Judge was cleared for light activity and remains confident that he will return to play this season. The Mariners held on 4-2 against the Tigers. The Nationals took down the Phillies 10-4, but it took 11 innings. And the Brewers beat the Pirates 4-2, while the Mets took down the Guardians 6-5 in 10 innings, and the Royals defeated the Twins 2-1. In the WNBA, the Mystics have won 5 in a row. They came all the way back to beat the Wings 96-92. Liberty defeated the Storm 92-86.
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1: On Fauci. I'm Carmen Roberts, Fox News. Republican Senator Rand Paul follows through and gets the Senate committee to vote along party lines on a resolution to hold Dr. Anthony Fauci in contempt for refusing to answer questions during a hearing.
2: This committee and the American people have a right to know why Dr. Fauci's agency funded dangerous research at the Wuhan Institute of Virology.
3: Committee Chairman Rand Paul believes Anthony Fauci isn't covered by his pardon from former President Biden, and that's why he was required to answer questions last week rather than invoking the Fifth Amendment 111 times. Democrats think that Paul has no case. Republicans believe that Fauci advocated the theory that the virus came from nature and not from the lab in Wuhan.
1: Fox's Chad Pergram on Capitol Hill. Fauci's attorney called the vote a crude political stunt. Iran and the U.S. argue over what's happening, and still there's no deal for peace or an agreement to reopen the Strait of Hormuz.
4: President Trump reiterated yesterday the Iranians always lie about the substance of negotiations, but this morning he also sent a signal that the U.S. is ready to resume war if necessary, denying reports about military stockpile concerns, posting to Truth Social, the U.S. has massive amounts of munitions, especially of certain types. Additionally, though large amounts are being manufactured and shipped to the U.S. as needed, defense companies are building the largest number of plants and factories in our country's history.
1: Fox's Jackie Heinrich at the White House. And Republican Senator Mitch McConnell says doctors have discharged him from a rehabilitation center. The Kentucky Republican says he'll continue physical therapy at home after being injured during a fall in June, but gave no timetable for returning to the Senate. Last week, Democratic Governor Andy Beshear urged him to prove he's fit to serve or resign. 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
6: I'm Seaman Colin Ryans. In the Republic of Korea, U.S. Army soldiers and Korean augmentation to the United States Army soldiers gather for fellowship following the 251st U.S. Army Chaplain Corps birthday ceremony at Camp Humphreys. The ceremony commemorated the history and legacy of the U.S. Army Chaplain Corps. In Sri Lanka, the sixth iteration of cooperation afloat readiness and training concluded following a series of exercises and exchanges between the Sri Lanka Navy and the U.S. Navy. CARROT is designed to enhance maritime interoperability, strengthen partnerships, and promote regional security cooperation. In Hawaii, U.S. Navy Admiral Steve Kohler, commander of U.S. Pacific Fleet, welcomed Yokosuka Mayor Katsuaki Kamiji during a visit to Joint Base Pearl Harbor Hickam. The meeting highlighted Yokosuka's vital role in the U.S.-Japan alliance and reinforced the two nations' commitment to a free and open Indo-Pacific. This has been your Pacific Pulse. I'm Seaman Colin Ryan.
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8: the NFL's Hall of Fame preseason game between the Panthers and the Cardinals kicks off Thursday at 8 p.m. Eastern Time. In baseball, the Braves have won 7 in a row after outscoring the Marlins 4-1, while the Red Sox have won 7 in a row after shutting out the White Sox 4-0. The Cardinals held on 3-1 against the Yankees in the Bronx, but Yankee star Aaron Judge was cleared for light activity and remains confident that he will return to play this season. The Mariners held on 4-2 against the Tigers. The Nationals took down the Phillies 10-4, but it took 11 innings, and the Brewers beat the Pirates 4-2, while the Mets took down the Guardians 6-5 in 10 innings, and the Royals defeated the Twins 2-1. In the WNBA, the Mystics have won 5 in a row. They came all the way back to beat the Wings 96-92. Liberty defeated the Storm 92-86.
0: The names you know, the music you live. 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

0: Mark, after the Supreme Court rejected President Trump's effort to end birthright citizenship, his administration's taking a new approach to try to limit the scope of the Constitution's 14th Amendment, which grants citizenship to anyone born in the United States. The president signed several executive orders today, and Deputy Chief of Staff Stephen Miller explained the purpose of one.
1: To expand the definitions of people who are ineligible for birthright citizenship. That includes, for example, alien enemies of the United States, members of foreign terrorist organizations, and large categories of people who lobby and act on behalf of foreign governments.
0: The president also said the U.S. has enough defensive missiles, refuting a report that the stockpiles dwindled amid the war in Iran. He put the blame for any issues on his predecessor.
2: Look, we gave a tremendous amount to Ukraine, the Biden people did, and they were given free of charge, no charge, billions, hundreds of billions of dollars.
0: Senate Majority Leader John Thune said the reports were concerning.
3: All the reports are concerning, and obviously that's why we need to do more to make sure that our military has the funding it needs.
0: The former Senate Majority Leader Mitch McConnell says he's out of a rehab facility, but ABC's Jay O'Brien on Capitol Hill says there are plenty of outstanding questions about the 84-year-old's health.
4: He's now recovering at home in Kentucky. He says he'll continue to check in on Senate business. It all comes after, remember, that fall on June 14th. So now over a month and a half ago, in which McConnell's office said he was knocked briefly unconscious and was rushed to the emergency room.
0: Investigators in Washington state say the man in custody and charged with starting last week's devastating fires in Spokane admitted to starting at least 25 fires between July 4th and August 11th. 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
6: I'm Seaman Colin Ryans. In the Republic of Korea, U.S. Army soldiers and Korean augmentation to the United States Army soldiers gather for fellowship following the 251st U.S. Army Chaplain Corps birthday ceremony at Camp Humphreys. The ceremony commemorated the history and legacy of the U.S. Army Chaplain Corps. In Sri Lanka, the sixth iteration of Cooperation Afloat Readiness and Training concluded following a series of exercises and exchanges between the Sri Lanka Navy and the U.S. Navy. CARAT is designed to enhance maritime interoperability, strengthen partnerships, and promote regional security cooperation. In Hawaii, U.S. Navy Admiral Steve Kohler, commander of U.S. Pacific Fleet, welcomed Yokosuka Mayor Katsuaki Kamiji during a visit to Joint Base Pearl Harbor Hickam. The meeting highlighted Yokosuka's vital role in the U.S.-Japan alliance and reinforced the two nations' commitment to a free and open Indo-Pacific. This has been your Pacific Pulse. I'm Seaman Colin Ryan.
5: From the Fox Sports Studios in Los Angeles,
7: Tampa Bay Buccaneers general manager Jason Light said today that the team has no plans on trading defensive lineman Vita Vea, who has requested a trade.
8: Yeah, we love Vita. We've been engaged with his agent recently. I don't know how it's going to end, but we've been engaged, and that's at least some progress, yeah.
7: Light also weighed in on Baker Mayfield's non-extension, saying they believe Mayfield is a franchise quarterback and they could use the franchise tag on him next offseason. Colts and running back Jonathan Taylor agreed to terms on a two-year extension worth $44 million. Hall of Fame game tonight, Cardinals and Panthers, 8 o'clock Eastern time in Canton, Ohio. In baseball, right now, the Blue Jays are up on the Cubs, 1-0 in the fifth inning. Mets lead the Guardians 11-5. That one's in the eighth inning. Final from Cincinnati, Reds down the A's 6-5. Brewers up on the Pirates 4-2 in the sixth.
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1: Operational security, or OPSEC, is a security and risk management process and strategy that classifies information, then determines what is required to protect sensitive information and prevent it from getting in the wrong hands. Be vigilant and protect sensitive information.
2: Hey bro, what's OPSEC? I keep hearing people talk about it.
3: OPSEC stands for operational security. 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
2: Okay, so I can see how Dad's job might need that, but what role would I play?
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3: Yes, even small actions like that could reveal sensitive data to cybercriminals or lead to information being stolen or compromised.
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0: decision was unfair. I'm Lisa Lucera, Fox News. That's why President Trump signed executive orders to end so-called birth tourism in the state after the Supreme Court decision in June upheld birthright citizenship.
1: This was done for a different reason. This was done right after the Civil War. This was for the babies of slaves. The
0: second order would limit the number of people eligible for U.S. citizenship after being born in the U.S. On the Iran conflict, the president said he thinks it's going to end pretty soon as mediators work on a deal to reopen the Strait of Hormuz.
1: We have a thing called the blockade headed up by the U.S. Navy, and we control it.
0: But the president warned there could still be incidents coming from Iran, like an attempt to shoot down U.S. forces or a mine placed in the strait. The White House says Iran has been negotiating an end to the blockade of the Strait of Hormuz with Oman, though Tehran denies it. A Senate panel votes to hold Dr. Anthony Fauci in contempt for refusing to answer questions during a hearing last week.
2: A week after Anthony Fauci invoked the Fifth Amendment more than 100 times at a Senate hearing, the Homeland Security and Governmental Affairs Committee voted to refer Fauci to the Justice Department for contempt of Congress.
3: A subpoena is not an invitation. A subpoena with no consequence is not a subpoena. It's a suggestion.
2: Republican Chairman Rand Paul says Fauci's constitutional right against self-incrimination does not apply since he was pardoned by former President Biden. Democrats say Republicans are breaking with precedent by not respecting a witness's Fifth Amendment privilege.
0: Fox's Jared Halpern at the White House. A detective in Spokane County, Washington, says Aaron Farinacci, the man accused of setting one of the area's wildfires, confessed and said he planned to set the fire for weeks. Wall Street stocks edged lower. The Dow lost 464. The NASDAQ minus 15. 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
4: 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A stock split is when a company divides each of its shares into two or more shares. When a share is split, the total value doesn't change, only the number of shares available. This means that if the issuing company conducts a two-for-one stock split on a stock worth $10 a share, it will become two shares worth $5 apiece. So what's the point? 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However, evidence from studies of the long-term effects of stock splits suggests that they have little effect in the long run. 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
6: Football is back tonight as the preseason begins. Hall of Fame game in Canton, Ohio. Cardinals and Panthers kicking off from Canton at 8 o'clock Eastern Time. The Colts and running back Jonathan Taylor agreed to terms on a two-year extension worth $44 million, $39 million guaranteed for Taylor. The Texans gave linebacker Henry To'o a two-year $16 million extension. Packers running back Josh Jacobs sat out practice with a groin injury. Buccaneers GM Jason Light says he has had conversations with the agent for defensive lineman Vita Vea, who has requested a trade. Vea has been at training camp and has been a hold-in. Baker Mayfield didn't get his contract extension from the Buccaneers. Light said today that they believe that Mayfield is a franchise quarterback and could use the franchise tag on him next offseason. Brewers beat the Pirates 5-2. Angels down the Orioles 4-1. Reds were 6-5 winners against the A's. Mets took out the Guardians 13-6. Jays lead the Cubs in the 8th 2-0.
7: 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Hit after hit.

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1: I'm thinking about joining the reserves, but I really want to stay here in Germany.
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1: That's exactly what I've been looking for. Where do I sign?
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0: me.
1: Hey, man, what's up with you?
0: My throat's so dry.
1: Have you been drinking enough water? You know, you got to drink around 3 liters every day. You know what? Here, take it. Better?
0: Yeah, way better.
2: Wait, where's my wallet at?
3: Jalen, I told you that group of dudes were suspect there. I bet you got pickpocketed when they tried to sell you that Eiffel Tower statue.
2: They had my money, my credit card, and my picture of Sabrina Carpenter. What am I meant to do now?
3: First things first, you need to stop crushing over pop singers that'll never freaking meet you. But second of all, you need to be more aware of your surroundings whenever you're traveling. Everywhere we go as service members, we have to make sure we stay on our toes and maintain possession of our forms of identification. I guess now you just gotta get a new cat card.
2: Man, screw that cat card. My Sabrina!
0: Oh, my back.
3: Last week I went camping in Germany and my back has been killing me because I didn't prepare for my trip. I definitely should have went to outdoor recreation on Ramstein and got all the gear I needed. But now I gotta head to the chiropractor.
0: Oh.
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1: From ABC News, I'm Wayne Cabot. Airspace totally shut down for a while today over multiple states. Systems blinking offline at Minneapolis Air Traffic Control. The systems returning now with delays for planes flying through Minnesota, Iowa, Michigan, Kansas, Missouri, the Dakotas, Nebraska, Wisconsin. ABC News transportation reporter Sam Sweeney says this is highly unusual.
2: Look, we see these problems from time to time, but usually, you know, it happens for just a couple of seconds or a couple of minutes. This is much longer. It seems much more severe, and also not just radars, but the frequencies, the channels, if you will, that the air traffic controllers are able to talk to the aircraft on, all went down. So the FAA is going to have to work to figure out what happened here. And that could come soon, but they will, of course, do a full investigation.
1: Right now, the FAA does not have a cause for this outage. In court, the man authorities say confessed to starting one of the Spokane wildfires that destroyed more than 800 homes, but his arraignment was put on indefinite hold for a mental health evaluation.
3: In new court documents, investigators say alleged arsonist Aaron Farinacci said he started planning what would become the Old Trails fire 2 weeks beforehand, that he researched when there would be high wind and low humidity and how to get the greatest spread of the fire, and that he allegedly put a time delay device in a field and watched the fire as it grew. Prosecutors say he admitted to starting at least 25 other fires last year. They say he described fire as powerful and beautiful, and that he thought arson would be easy to get away with. Alex Stone, ABC News.
1: Case dismissed for the former Olympian David Hearn, accused of vandalizing the reflecting pool. A federal judge has dismissed the criminal case with prejudice, meaning the government cannot charge him again. A Florida man got arrested after allegedly sneaking onto a JetBlue plane at Fort Lauderdale Airport and taking a nap. You're listening to ABC News.
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6: We start out in the NFL with breaking news as the Detroit Lions and running back Jahmyr Gibbs have come to terms on a contract that makes him the highest paid running back in NFL history. It tops the deal signed by Bijan Robinson yesterday with the Atlanta Falcons. Gibbs' deal is a 3-year extension worth $75.5 million as he gets $51.5 million annually. Hall of Fame game is tonight. Cardinals and Panthers, 8 o'clock Eastern time. It's in Canton, Ohio. Colts gave running back Jonathan Taylor a 2-year extension worth $44 million. The deal could be worth up to $47 million with $39 million guaranteed for Taylor. Packers running back Josh Jacobs did not practice today, sat out the workout because of a groin injury. Dylan Cease struck out 10 in 7 innings, but his efforts for the Blue Jays wasted today. Alex Bregman hit a 2-run shot with 2 outs in the bottom of the ninth to tie for the Cubs, and they just won it in the 11th, 3-2 in favor of the Northsiders.
7: For the mission, for the morale.
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5: 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And this has been this week's Reflective Moments of America's Military. Stay tuned for more next week.
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2: Don't you worry, it's there.
1: What about stuff for my dog?
2: After hitting up the KMCC, your dog will be living it up like a Kardashian.
3: 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Before you PCS, get in contact with a youth sponsor by reaching out to your nearest Army or Air Force Youth Center.
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0: 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You're going to pass out halfway through.
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